Get Ready, the name of that tune from Nightcrawlers, right here on Member Supported Jazz 90.1. On the way, music from Charles Earland, Marcus Miller, and more. I'm Corey Halloran here with you till 10 p.m. this Monday evening. Thanks for hanging out with me. Got some great jazz and music in store for you, and we've got more of the same in store for you with the four remaining performances for our Jazz at the Beach concert series. That is a free concert series, might I add, that takes place over at Tropics Nightclub. That is at 4775 Lake Ave, right in Charlotte. And those performances are, as I said before, 100% free to attend. Each of those performances begin at 7 p.m., The series is sponsored by the Summit Federal Credit Union, and we have partnered together with the Ontario Beach Park Program Committee to bring you this awesome, awesome concert series. The very next performance will be on July 14th and will feature a performance by Enclave. And then after that, Paradigm Shift on August 11th, the Daryl Parker Quartet on September 8th, and then we're going to round out that series on October 13th, with a performance from the Sofrito Latin Jazz Quintet. You can find out some more information and check out that whole list over on the website at jazz901.org. For right now, I will get you a tune now from Charles Earland. This is More Today Than Yesterday, right here on Member Supported Jazz 90.1 and on mobile.

0: music right there from Marcus Miller with What Is Hip. On the way, some music for you from Jackson Potter, Abina Coomson Davis, and also the Monterey Quartet. All that just ahead. I'm Corey Halloran here with you till 10 p.m. Thanks for hanging out with me. And hopefully you'll come hang out with us, and maybe you'll see me, depending on when you're there, over on Jazz Street, as we are really, really excited as the latest installment of the Rochester International Jazz Fest is just upon us. So we are a matter of days away at this point from it kicking off on Friday, June 19th. So come on down, hang out with us at our booth over on Jazz Street. We're always so happy to see and interact with all of you. So make sure if you're down there, swing on by. For right now, I've got some Jackson Potter for you just ahead.
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5: We certainly had a beautiful day today across Rochester, Western New York, and the Finger Lakes. Just a few clouds in store for tonight, and it'll be comfortably cool with temperatures dropping back into the low 50s. As we head into your Tuesday, look for an ample amount of sunshine, and it does start to warm up. The wind out of the southwest, the high temperature in the upper 70s. Look for clouds, some sun, and a scattered shower or thunderstorm developing on Wednesday. Wednesday's highs in the upper 70s. I'm meteorologist Josh Nichols for Jazz 90.1.

from Abina Coomson Davis. That was It's All Right With Me. On the way, the Monterey Quartet, Don Braden, and more, all still to come this Monday evening. My name's Corey Halloran, here with you till 10 p.m. It's a pleasure this Monday, as it is every Monday, to be spending some time with all of you. And one of the other things we've got going on, I mentioned a little earlier, that concert series over at Tropics Nightclub, our Jazz at the Beach concert series. Well, that's not the only concerts we've got in store for you, and not the only free concerts we've got in store for you. We also have our 2026-2027 lineup that is available to you now for our Grease Baptist Church concert series that was released a little while back, and it features performances from folks like the Joey Stempien Big Band, Kenny Foster's Game Night Quartet, the Grease Concert Band, the Gate Swingers Big Band, Laura Dubin and Antonio Guerrero, the Bill Tiberio Band, Duo Scambino, and the Kodak Concert Band. So some really, really awesome acts are in store for you. Again, you can catch all of those 100% for free on each of those evenings. All of those performances will begin on their respective nights at 7 p.m. So you can expect it to last about an hour and a half or so. And it's right over again at Grease Baptist Church, which is 1230 Long Pond Road right here in Grease. Music on the way now, though, for you from the Monterey Quartet. This is 50 right here on Member Supported Jazz 90.1 and streaming online at jazz901.org.

That was a composition by Gonzalo Rubalcaba. 50.

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from Ian Hendrickson Smith. That was Nancy right here on Member Supported Jazz 90.1. On the way, Ron Jackson, Donald Byrd, also Django Reinhardt, and more all coming your way. My name's Corey Halloran, here with you this Monday evening till 10 p.m. It's a pleasure to be with you. Thanks for hanging out with me. And maybe you'll come aboard and hang out with us on our, unfortunately, only jazz cruise we have setting sail this 2026 season. It's going to be on Monday, August 10th, from 6:30 to 9:30 p.m. That's right. It's a three-hour Erie Canal lot cruise. Tickets are on sale now for that. And on board, not only will you get a chef's choice dinner from Forest Hill Catering and Cash Bar, but you'll also be treated to a live performance from Bill Tiberio and friends. He does such an amazing job on those cruises. I've been on a couple where Bill has played, and I got to tell you, it's a really good time. Not that the cruise isn't good enough, but Bill is absolutely fantastic. So if you haven't already done so, grab your tickets while you can. Those tickets are just $60 each, and also the first 100 guests on board will receive a complimentary non-alcoholic drink ticket, good for one beverage during the cruise. You can grab your tickets over at the website at jazz901.org. And for right now, here is a tune for you from Ron Jackson. This is The Secret Garden, right here on Member Supported Jazz 90.1 and on X.

0: from Django Reinhardt. That was Beyond the Sea, right here on member-supported Jazz 90.1. On the way, Lester Young, also the Gary Mulligan Quartet, Benny Banach III, and more. I'm Corey Halloran here with you till 10 p.m. It's a pleasure to be here this Monday, as it is every Monday evening, to be with each and every one of you. We've got the Jazz Fest on the way. That's super, super exciting. Great, great times to be a jazz fan in Rochester right now. Obviously looking forward to that. We've got so many things always going on. We've got the concerts and this and that. So I wanted to take a minute to say how appreciative I am of being able to do what I do and sharing all the music that I do with each and every one of you. And so thankful for your listenership, your support, and just that. I suppose I don't need to get any more complicated than that. I'm very thankful to have the opportunity I do to be able to bring the music that I do to each and every one of you. So I guess this is just a bit of a thank you, as I'm reminded, as we are upon another installment of the Rochester International Jazz Fest, that jazz is bigger than all of us. So thank you to each and every one of you again for tuning in this Monday and every Monday evening and whenever or wherever it is that you are tuning in. For right now, though, I have got some more great jazz music on the way from Lester Young just ahead.
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6: We certainly had a beautiful day today across Rochester, Western New York, and the Finger Lakes. Just a few clouds in store for tonight, and it'll be comfortably cool with temperatures dropping back into the low 50s. As we head into your Tuesday, look for an ample amount of sunshine, and it does start to warm up. The wind out of the southwest, the high temperature in the upper 70s. Look for clouds, some sun, and a scattered shower or thunderstorm developing on Wednesday. Wednesday's highs in the upper 70s. I'm meteorologist Josh Nichols for Jazz 90.1.

from the Jerry Mulligan Quartet. That was Home, right here on Member Supported Jazz 90.1. On the way, music from Benny Banach III, Dede Bridgewater, and more, all on your way. My name's Corey Halloran, here with you till 10 p.m. And another name you probably know, Rob Linton, our station manager. He's been here for many years now. I joke with Rob, he's starting to become an old man now. he's not really yet. I just give him a hard time. But at any rate, Rob dusted off a little while back a blog that he had been doing in the past, and he has got some blog entries that he has published up on the website. So if you get a chance, take a peek. He spends some time on those, and really some different and interesting stuff. And it's a nice way to further connect with us and also Rob as station manager as well. You can find all those entries right on over at jazz901.org. And for right now, I will give you a tune titled In a Mellow Tune. And this one from Benny Banach III, right here on Member Supported Jazz 90.1 and on Facebook.

from Dede Bridgewater. That one titled Cherokee, right here on Member Supported Jazz 90.1. I'm Corey Halloran. Got one final tune for you this evening, and it's yet another Monday in the books. It's been a blast this Monday, as it is each and every Monday. I am so very, very blessed to be with all of you. And something I have to look forward to, the next time you hear my voice, I will be a married man. I have my wedding this Saturday, June 20th. So tying the knot, very, very lucky guy. And just want to try and capture it all and take it all in as best I can. But yeah, the next time I will be with all of you, I will be a married man. So very, very excited for that. Very excited to always get back in this chair or seat, or just sometimes I just stand in front of the microphone, you name it. But very excited to get back to all of you as well. But can't wait to be back with all of you. And thank you again so much for tuning in this evening. I will get right back into it, and I will leave you with your final tune for this Monday evening from Joe Bonamassa. This is All Night Boogie, All Night Long, right here on Member Supported Jazz 90.1. Thank you so very much again for tuning in. Have a wonderful, wonderful evening.

0: Thank you very much. So we figured we'd wrap up the night by playing a few of our own tunes.
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From the 2017 album Reach, that was Christian Sands with Use Me. Good evening, good night, hello, it's Monday. This is Matt White. Thank you for joining me tonight from 10 to midnight. I'll be doing my very best to play some great jazz for you to listen to, whether you're going through your night shift, you're home and relaxing, in your car driving, hey, whatever it is, I'm here to help. I've got some really great jazz to play for you. Tuesday, July 14th at 7 p.m., Enclave will be appearing as part of our Jazz at the Beach series at Tropics Nightclub. You can find Tropics at 4775 Lake Avenue in Charlotte. There's plenty of parking around the area, and the show is free. So come on down, invest a little bit of time, and enjoy some great music from the Rochester area. Hope to see you down there. Coming up is Carol King with You've Got a Friend. That's from the Tapestry album from 1971. You'll recognize the tune. You can sing along if you'd like. This is Jazz Horizons with Matt White, and you are listening to member-supported Jazz 90.1.

0: I'm sure you recognized that one. That was My Love by Pieces of a Dream. That was from their 1982 album, We Are One. Our jazz cruise for 2026 is going to set sail Monday, August 10th at 6:30. This will be aboard the Colonial Belle, and we'll provide the music in the form of Bill Tiberio and Friends. 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We don't want anybody to get rained out, so to speak, if they don't enjoy the tour. So hopefully we will see you there. 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
6: We certainly had a beautiful day today across Rochester, Western New York, and the Finger Lakes. Just a few clouds in store for tonight, and it'll be comfortably cool with temperatures dropping back into the low 50s. As we head into your Tuesday, look for an ample amount of sunshine, and it does start to warm up. The wind out of the southwest, the high temperature in the upper 70s. Look for clouds, some sun, and a scattered shower or thunderstorm developing on Wednesday. Wednesday's highs in the upper 70s. I'm meteorologist Josh Nichols for Jazz 90.1.

I don't know about you, but I was sitting here bebopping in my chair and bopping my head to the beat. It's just, that was good. It was Nils with My Friends. That was from the album Cool Shades, released in 2022. I used to have a pair of Cool Shades. They were in my day, I guess is the best way to put it. There were several different sunglasses. The Ray-Bans were huge at the time, but then again, I don't think they've ever really faded. And then there was a visor-type sunglasses called Killer Loops. Expensive, but really cool, and, you know, big 80s thing, and it was real popular with skiers and snowmobilers and beach folk, and it just, anyway. These are things that I remember. Certain words just trigger stuff in my memory, and, well, that was one of them. We here at Jazz 90.1 work hand-in-hand with GRASP. It's Greece Residents Assisting Stray Pets to Get Pets Adopted. Our featured jazz pet right now is Dewey. Dewey is a long-haired tabby, and according to his foster folks, he's a bit of a rascal. Interpret that how you may. But when you do go in to adopt and check out some of these fantastic pets, please mention Jazz 90.1 when you are there. Let them know that we sent you, and it'll help you out. Coming up is Alyssa Allgood with No Good. That's from her album From Here, released in 2024. It's a catchy tune also. It'll keep you moving, and I hope you like it. You are listening to Jazz Horizons here on member-supported Jazz 90.1.

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from the 2022 album My Romance. That was Stephen Riley with Paul's Pal. In case you're keeping track and have been attending, you know, working in your workbook and crossing things off as we go along, Tuesday, July 14th at 7 p.m., as part of our Jazz at the Beach series, Enclave will be appearing at Tropics. You can find Tropics at 4775 Lake Avenue in Charlotte. Again, the show is at 7 p.m., Tuesday, July 14th, and plenty of free parking around the area. The show's free, just an investment of your time to come on down and check out some great music from the Rochester area. And believe me, we highly encourage you to do so. These are some great shows, and sometimes you have to pay for these bands and in other locations, and so come on down and enjoy them for free. Coming up, we've got the Leslie Pinchuk Trio with Terse Tune. I don't know what made it so angry, but it's a good song just the same. That's from the album So Glad to Be Here, released in 2004. And I hope you are glad to be here, listening to Jazz Horizons here on member-supported Jazz 90.1.

0: one of my favorite smooth jazz bands, The Rippingtons, with In Another Life. That's from the 1997 album Black Diamond. And I know certain things trigger memories and stuff. Black Diamond, again, a skiing reference here. Obviously, Black Diamond trails are for very experienced people. I had gone skiing, took a lesson, learned how to snow plow and kind of turn left and right, got on the wrong lift and got up to the top of the big hill, and not where I really wanted to be, but I figured, okay, if I snow plow or something all the way down, I should be okay. Well, I started building up speed, unfortunately, and snow plowing and trying to do what I wanted to do didn't work to slow me down. I was too scared to fall down, and ended up with a good head of steam at the bottom of the hill, and came up over a little snow mound that had been plowed at the edge of the parking lot and landed on somebody's hood. Yeah, not good. Needless to say, I haven't skied since. Yeah, that not a great experience. But that's what, you know, Black Diamond, I hear that, and that's what I think of. Anyway, sorry to bore you with my tale here. Our 2026 Jazz Cruise will be setting sail Monday, August 10th at 6:30 p.m. aboard the Colonial Bell. 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
5: We certainly had a beautiful day today across Rochester, Western New York, and the Finger Lakes. Just a few clouds in store for tonight, and it'll be comfortably cool with temperatures dropping back into the low 50s. As we head into your Tuesday, look for an ample amount of sunshine, and it does start to warm up. The wind out of the southwest, the high temperature in the upper 70s. Look for clouds, some sun, and a scattered shower or thunderstorm developing on Wednesday. Wednesday's highs in the upper 70s. I'm meteorologist Josh Nichols for Jazz 90.1.

from the album Universal Truth, released just May of this year. That was Emmett Cohen with Gingerbread Boy. Nice catchy tune. And again, when we say we have the new stuff, we've got the new stuff. All this year, and coming out with some really great tunes. We are doing our best to finish the year fiscally in the black, and we need your help. 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And in advance, I will say thank you very much for your donation. Coming up, we've got Rosanna Vitro with Parker's Mood. That's from the 2021 album Sing a Song of Bird. That's it for me tonight. This is Matt White. Thank you for joining me here for Jazz Horizons. I will let the music take you into Tuesday morning, and I hope to see you back here again next Monday, 10 to midnight. See you then.

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With the Jim Witzel Quartet. Jim Witzel on guitar, Phil Aaron on piano, Dan Fisley on bass, and drummer Jason Lewis from their 2025 release, Very Early, Remembering Bill Evans. This piece is from the Miles Davis songbook, Nardis.

That's drummer Marcello Carelli, hailing from the L.A. area, leading his quartet, also including two longtime members of the Yellow Jackets, Bob Mincer on tenor sax, Russell Ferrante on piano, Mike Garola rounding out the quartet on bass. From Marcello's 2025 release, First Impressions, we heard Ahead of the Curve. Classic sounds from the Bill Evans Trio before that, from Bill's debut album from 1956 on Riverside, the album New Jazz Conceptions, with Teddy Kotick on bass and Paul Motion on drums, the Tad Dameron composition Our Delight. And up at the top, it was Jim Witzel on guitar from the Bay Area, leading his quartet through Nardis from their Bill Evans tribute album from 2025, Very Early. We'll begin this set with French vibraphonist Alexis Vallée and his 2024 release Following the Sun, inspired by a 2022 journey which he made across the Atlantic from France to New York City. And this album was inspired by his time in the Big Apple, playing and jamming with various jazz musicians. He's joined by Dana Stevens on sax, Aaron Parks on piano, Joe Martin on bass, and Kush Abade on drums. This is Ups and Downs.

From 1957, pianist Sonny Clark, with Paul Chambers on bass and Philly Joe Jones on drums. The album on Blue Note, the Sonny Clark Trio, we heard Two Bass Hit. Vocalist and pianist Jenny Maybe, teaming up with trumpeter and composer Nick Phillips before that. That track also featuring Paul Eastburn on bass, the title track from their 2016 collaboration Haiku. And we began the set with Alexis Vallée from France on the vibraphone, Ups and Downs from Following the Sun. It's The Jazz Scene. I'm Jake Longwell. 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You're tuned in to program 2505. We'll begin our closing set of the hour with pianist Charles Chen and his 2025 release on Cellar Music, Building Characters, and an all-star lineup including Randy Brecker on trumpet, Bob Shepard and Lawrence Feldman on tenor sax, Mike Richmond on bass, and Adam Nussbaum on drums. The tune, Straw Hat.

0: That's Denver, Colorado pianist and singer Dawn Clement and her trio from their 2025 Origin Records release, Delight. We listened to Tokudo. Also in that set from 1959, Howard Roberts on guitar with Bill Holman on sax, Pete Jolly on piano, Red Mitchell bass, and Stan Levy on drums. Will You Still Be Mine from Howard's Verve Records release, Good Pickens. From Italy, flautist Aldo De Caterini and his quartet, with Enrico Piranunzi on piano, Carlo Bevetta on bass, and Cesare Mangiacavallo on drums. The 2024 release, Heroes, we listen to L'attesa da un balcone, or Waiting on a Balcony. And up at the top, it was Charles Chen on piano and Straw Hat from Building Characters. That does it for this hour of the program. I'm Jake Longwell. Thank you, as always, for your company. 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

The name of that band is Something Blue, and the tune, Like Miles, on Jazz 94.1. We started out the top of the 1 o'clock hour this morning with the great Lee Konitz, and a tune I haven't played in a while, chose for you, Half Nelson. Samara Joy coming up. We'll hear from Chico Hamilton on this Tuesday morning, also Houston Person. Mark Winkler and Gregory Grover, make that Gregory Groover Jr., excuse me. I'm Rob Linton. Good morning. Happy Tuesday to you today, June 16th, 2026. Couple of more days to the Rochester International Jazz Festival kicking off this Friday. We can't wait to see you down on Jazz Street.

0: saxophonist Houston Person on this Tuesday morning with I Want to Talk About You on Jazz 90.1. We heard Chico Hamilton in the middle and multi-Grammy award-winning vocalist Samira Joy starting out the top of the set with one of her classics, one of her favorites, a tune called Can't Get Out of This Mood. Mark Winkler is on the way. We'll hear from Gregory Groover Jr., Jimmy Heath, and the band Incognito, all between now and last call at 2 a.m. I'm Rob Linton. Glad to be with you on this Tuesday morning. Hope you are having just a lovely start to your week. I don't know about you, but the temperatures in the 70s, I'm fine with, especially with the Jazz Fest coming up. I'm good. Stay right there in the mid to upper 70s until the Jazz Festival is over, then bring on the hot temps. But certainly a lot more enjoyable to walk around down on Jazz Street when it's, not too hot. Josh will check your forecast for today and into tomorrow as well. That's coming up on member-supported Jazz 90.1.
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3: We'll find some scattered showers and an isolated thunderstorm here for your Sunday night across Rochester, Western New York, and the Finger Lakes, with the breeze coming in out of the west. Temperatures will be dropping back into the low 50s for overnight lows. For the day on Monday, plan on an ample amount of sunshine from hilltop to lakeshore with a gusty breeze, a high temperature near 70. It's partly cloudy for your Monday night, and it's mostly sunny for the day on Tuesday, highs in the upper 70s. I'm meteorologist Josh Nichols for Jazz 90.1.
4: The current temperature in Rochester is 54 degrees.

A track for you from Gregory Groover Jr. on this Tuesday. It's a tune called 5660. That's all, just 5660. And Mark Winkler kicking off the top of the set with Something So Right. Jimmy Heath on the way. We'll hear from one of my favorite vocalists, modern day, like currently alive and out touring, Tierney Sutton for you, and Ray Charles coming up as well. I'm Rob Linton, delighted to be with you. And don't forget, we are in the midst of an end of the year emergency pledge drive coming up just a little short to where we need to be to end our fiscal year on June 30th. 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

one of my current favorite modern-day jazz vocalists. Her name is Tierney Sutton. She was here in Rochester a couple of months ago, and I was bummed that I couldn't go out and see her because I had to teach that night. But Tierney there with Fortress Around Your Heart. By the way, Ray Charles for you, and we may have some time for Muddy Waters in there, too. I'm Rob Linton. It is time for me to head out, but Paul Clark is coming up next. He's got a lot of great music on tap for you. And I'll see you this afternoon for your Tuesday ride home from work beginning at 3 on member-supported Jazz 90.1.

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2: At this time, we're going to feature our leader, Art Blakey. We're going to do a composition written by the famous Dizzy Gillespie. We hope you enjoy a night in Tunisia.

Jazz 90.1. Preach it, Grant Geisman on guitar. I'm Paul Clark on the radio, Jazz 90.1. We're going to bring you Jazz at the Beach throughout the summer, and the next installment is July 14th out at Tropics Nightclub in Charlotte. 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July 14th, enjoy the music of Enclave, or as I like to say, Enclave, and a really cool mix of Latin fusion and Caribbean rhythms. You're going to be dancing, babies. For more information on all the live events we're involved in, that information is available to you at jazz901.org. And this is one of my favorite keyboard players, Joe Sample and Bones Jive.

0: Oh, that bass voice. That's kind of what he's branded as, Eric Holloway. That voice has been on CDs and radio, voiceovers. Oh, man. They want to do a, you know, an animated series, and I need someone with a bass voice. Who are you going to call? Holloway in the Wee Small Hours. I'm taking that as another one of my theme songs. I'm Paul Clark. You're listening to member-supported Jazz 90.1. I've got coming up music from Albert and McCoy Tyner, and I'm going to try to squeeze in some Snarky Puppy for you.
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4: We'll find some scattered showers and an isolated thunderstorm here for your Sunday night across Rochester, Western New York, and the Finger Lakes, with the breeze coming in out of the west. Temperatures will be dropping back into the low 50s for overnight lows. For the day on Monday, plan on an ample amount of sunshine from hilltop to lakeshore with a gusty breeze, a high temperature near 70. It's partly cloudy for your Monday night, and it's mostly sunny for the day on Tuesday, highs in the upper 70s. I'm meteorologist Josh Nichols for Jazz 90.1.
2: The current temperature in Rochester is 54 degrees.

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1: Nat, you look like a man with a story.
0: I sure have. I told my wife we ought to save money. That's the way it's gotta be.
1: Oh, gotta be. Gotta be that way.
0: She canceled all her charge accounts, gave all the gold to me.
2: Oh, well, I can't see what you did wrong. Why was your woman so upset?
0: Well, I put the money on a horse, and he hasn't showed up yet.

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1: There it is.
2: I gave my wife a beautiful fur coat.
0: You did?
2: Told her it was genuine me.
0: Rich man.
2: I took her out to show it off. Then we stopped in for a drink.
0: Oh, cocktails. Well, I know your wife was really thrilled. How come you two had a spat?
2: Oh, it's easy. You see, it started to rain. The coat got wet. And mink just don't smell like that.
0: Tim!

0: Let's hear it,
1: you
0: then.
1: You know what, though?
0: What?
1: There's just one way to handle a woman. Dean, we just got to treat him rough.
0: We gotta slap him.
1: That's right.
0: We gotta show him who wears the pants. Cut out that sissy stuff.
1: Now it ain't no use to take abuse whenever they are cranky or cross.

Jazz 90.1. There's a duo for you. Abby Lincoln teaming up with Archie Shepp. What are you doing the rest of your life? Do you have a life plan? Did you attend a Tony Robbins seminar? Do you got a calendar? Do you journal? Do you remember those daytimer books that were out in the 70s or 80s, you know, before everything became electronic? I moved into a townhouse and opened my door one morning and there was this box and I picked it up and I shook it and it rang. I don't know what I'm talking about, but I got a free year's worth of the little daytimer planners and I used them for years until I got a personal digital assistant. Yeah, I was there for those technological updates. We do a little bit of everything here. We play some jazz. We play some blues. This is Freddie King.

0: Jazz 90.1 Hall of Fame sax player, incredible musician, Jackie McLean, and Cryptography. And Paul Clark, it's Tuesday, not quite hump day, and we're not ready for Big Band Friday. It's coming, it's coming. It's Tuesday, I mean, it's night, 6 o'clock. Smooth Jazz Classics with Alan Kepler. 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
1: Hey there, jazz cats. 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
2: We'll find some scattered showers and an isolated thunderstorm here for your Sunday night across Rochester, Western New York, and the Finger Lakes, with the breeze coming in out of the west. Temperatures will be dropping back into the low 50s for overnight lows. For the day on Monday, plan on an ample amount of sunshine from hilltop to lakeshore with a gusty breeze, a high temperature near 70. It's partly cloudy for your Monday night, and it's mostly sunny for the day on Tuesday, highs in the upper 70s. I'm meteorologist Josh Nichols for Jazz 90.1.
3: The current temperature in Rochester is 52 degrees.

Jazz 90.1, Jazz Horizons, the Harry Allen Orchestra, and the Mimi Fox Organ Trio got us underway doing some moaning in the middle of the night. Got coming up one of the godfathers of what we now call smooth jazz, Grover Washington Jr., and we have a connection to him here in Western New York because he was born in Buffalo, an hour or so to the west of us as we broadcast here from Rochester, New York. 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
6: Despite the cool start, we'll find an ample amount of sunshine and a warm-up here for today across Rochester, Western New York, and the Finger Lakes. Temperatures will be climbing into the mid-70s for highs away from Lake Ontario. Coming up for tonight, we'll see a blend of clouds and starlight. Overnight lows will be into the upper 50s. For tomorrow, it will be warmer with highs near 80. Look for scattered showers and thunderstorms to develop later into the afternoon with a touch more humidity. I'm meteorologist Josh Nichols for Jazz 90.1.
7: Jinrikisha is the Japanese version of the rickshaw, and a song written by Joe Henderson. Kenny Dorham and Joe Henderson recorded it back in the 1960s on one of those great Blue Note albums. The album was called Page One, from 1963, and featured Pete LaRocca playing the drums. Butch Warren was the bassist, and the pianist was McCoy Tyner himself, recorded June 3rd, 1963. And here we are, with a young Jalen Baker at the vibraphone, Paul Cornish at the piano, Gabriel Godet at the bass, and Gavin Mulichan playing the drums, covering the music of Joe Henderson, Jinrikisha, from the album Be Still on Stellar Music.

This one called Got a Chick. I'm David Bassey. This comes from pianist Chris Keefe. Produced by Harvey S. for Zeus Wang Bebop. Got a Chick? Here it is.

Don Alico up next on the alto saxophone. He lives in Nashville, comes from Pittsburgh. We just heard a June poem by bassist Bruno Rehberg. Look Inside is the album. Solo bass, June poem from 2022. Preceding that, Chris Keefe.

Steve Kovalchuk, joining Don Alico, Steve at the guitar, Don at the alto saxophone, and it's Don's album, Growth, with Jacob Zeslow on the bass and Danny Gottlieb drums.

Another cool standard on its way. When you grow too old to dream. We just heard Victor Humans without a song, Steve Jones at the reeds, and Ben Hoglund at the piano. This one recorded way out west at the Buddy Holly Hall of Performing Arts and Sciences in Lubbock, Texas, and mixed and mastered by Hideki Osoda at Texas Tech University School of Music. Stephen Jones and Ben Hoglund, they call the album Road to Nowhere. Some of those long West Texas roads look like they do go absolutely nowhere. But you end up somewhere, sometime. Maybe New Mexico, you never know. Here's one of those beautiful songs from Oscar Hammerstein, When I Grow Too Old to Dream. And as Jazz Times says, one of the outstanding jazz vocalists of our generation, quite possibly of all time.

Greg Abate, and bassist Paul Venero. Paul's composition, Moe's Nose. And before that, Jackie Ryan, Love Songs. And one from Oscar Hammerstein, When I Grow Too Old to Dream.

Coming up next, it's Sonny Red at the alto saxophone, joining Curtis Fuller in Red Garland, May 14th, 1957. Tearing it up, I tell ya. Speaking of tearing it up, there's Kate Dutton. What a nice sound she gets on everything she plays. Great pianist, this time exploring all the keyboards. The song's called 73, like it says on the small Fender Rhodes. One says 88, the other one says 73, because of how many keys each instrument has. And it looks like something you'd see on the back of a 65 Chevy or something like that. 73, spelled out. Kate Dutton and the album Keyboards with her guy Jake Reed at the drums and percussion and Sean Hurley at the electric bass. 73 from Keyboards. Preceding that, something that sounds like long, long ago, but no, it is not. Dave Liebman and Drew Gress and Phil Haynes with one called Things Lee. All the things you are, and kind of a Lee Konitz vibe. Really, something nice. We'll have another one from them before the end of the hour. But how about this? Moonlight Becomes You. Curtis Fuller on New Jazz with special guest. It's Sonny Red at the alto and Red Garland playing the piano.

0: We heard the Van Heusen Burke composition on a Curtis Fuller album, where Curtis just lays out completely. Sonny Red playing Moonlight Becomes You, with Red Garland piano, Paul Chambers, and Louis Hayes from 1957. Following that, an album called Codas, No Fast Food 3 from Phil Haynes, Drew Gress, and Dave Liebman.
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6: Despite the cool start, we'll find an ample amount of sunshine and a warm-up here for today across Rochester, Western New York, and the Finger Lakes. Temperatures will be climbing into the mid-70s for highs away from Lake Ontario. Coming up for tonight, we'll see a blend of clouds and starlight. Overnight lows will be into the upper 50s. For tomorrow, it will be warmer with highs near 80. Look for scattered showers and thunderstorms to develop later into the afternoon with a touch more humidity. I'm meteorologist Josh Nichols for Jazz 90.1.

The best is yet to come from vocalist Mavis Rivers, Matt Kattengub, the arranger, pianist, vocalist, and so on, from Samoa to Sinatra. Here's another.

Here's bassist Ben Allison's composition, Milton, and a gig that he has with Michael Wolff, the pianist. I'm David Bassey. There's a book. It's called On That Note. It's written by Michael Wolff. This is the album Bounce. Two great products.

Coming up, saxophonist Adam Larson with Love from New York. That's the music of Michael Wolff. You should look him up if you want to know about him, because I can't tell you all the wonderful things about Michael Wolff right here and right now. That song was called Milton, written by Ben Allison. Here's a moment of clarity.

Larson, and the song Moment of Clarity with Love from New York. The Adam Larson Trio is Matt Closey and Obib Calvier at the drums. Preceding that, Michael Wolff's album Bounce.

Coming up, the music of pianist George Cables. That's Boogaloo 7, the song, not the band. Boogaloo 7, written by Steve Schlegel, Dave Stryker at the guitar, Ed Howard, and master drummer Victor Lewis, live at the Jazz Standard in New York City on Soho Records, the Stryker Schlegel Band, and the song Boogaloo 7 from 2005. Well, coming up, I Told You So. I Told You So is a song written by George Cables. We happen to share the same birthday. I'm happy about that. I'm a big fan of George Cables' music. This time it's played by Orrin Evans at the piano with two trumpeters, Thomas Marriott and Ray Vega. It's Origin Records, and it was out in 2023. It features veteran drummer Roy McCurdy and Michael Glenn at the bass.

Billy Strayhorn's masterpiece, Lush Life. Peter Washington, Kenny Washington, and Kenny Barron with Robin McKelley. Impressions of Ella is the album on Doxy Records.

Coming up, Bob Ravenscroft and a song called Lost Steps. That song's entitled Rumi and the Whirling Dervish, a large band with Donnie McCaslin and guitarist Adam Rogers. Beautiful music from Joel Goodman at the keyboards, an exquisite moment on the album. Preceding that, pianist Keigo Hirakawa and his composition, Origami Beetle, on Origin Records, followed by Joel Goodman. Let's listen now to Bob Ravenscroft and Phantasmagoria.

0: Somewhere in the little town of Carefree, Arizona, there's a piano and a lot of keyboards and a guy named Bob Ravenscroft making songs like Lost Steps, the one we just heard, Phantasmagoria, the album. Preceding that, Rumi and the Whirling Dervish from Joel Goodman at the keyboards, an exquisite moment, the album, with Donnie McCaslin and guitarist Adam Rogers.
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3: NBC News Radio, I'm Mark Mayfield. President Trump is speaking out on the new deal with Iran. Trump announced the deal as he met with world leaders at the G7 summit in France early Monday. It's designed to open up the Strait of Hormuz and allow for a 60-day window for the U.S. and Iran to strike a long-term deal that curbs Iran's nuclear ambitions. Eight people are dead after a B-52 bomber crashed at Edwards Air Force Base in California.
4: Edwards Air Force Base experienced a horrible tragedy, and we lost eight great Americans.
3: Deputy Commander for the 412th Test Wing, Colonel James Hayes, says this was a mixed crew of military, government civilians, and government contractors. The crash is under investigation. And severe storms are expected to hit millions across the Midwest and Northeast this week. The weather threat is expected to start later today, with gusty winds and hail set to hit parts of Illinois, Indiana, and Michigan. Mark Mayfield, NBC News Radio.
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9: Despite the cool start, we'll find an ample amount of sunshine and a warm-up here for today across Rochester, Western New York, and the Finger Lakes. Temperatures will be climbing into the mid-70s for highs away from Lake Ontario. Coming up for tonight, we'll see a blend of clouds and starlight. Overnight lows will be into the upper 50s. For tomorrow, it will be warmer with highs near 80. Look for scattered showers and thunderstorms to develop later into the afternoon with a touch more humidity. I'm meteorologist Josh Nichols for Jazz 90.1.

gorgeous sunrise this morning, friends, if you were up and caught that. Wow. This guy never disappoints when we get to see it. 55 degrees if you're walking along that Seeker Beach in Charlotte. 56 at the airport at member-supported Jazz. 90.1 and Jazz 901.org. I'm Derek Lucas. It's the longest week of the year for folks who enjoy the daylight. Folks who love the nightlife, well, June 21st goes back our way. We got great jazz sounds, as per usual, highlighting my must-see shows of this year's Jazz Festival, which will be here in T-minus, 3 days from now? Who's counting? Along with amazing

It's 90 years plus of holding life in the Village of New York. Anything else you want to hear, too? If we got that pot of coffee up and going, that's uber strong at 585-205-8087. 585-205-8087. Oh, by the way, since we only have a few days left of our fiscal year, 14 to be exact, asking for your support now more than ever before. 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Good morning and happy Tuesday.

Thank you very kindly. We'd like to carry on now with an original. This one is entitled Sunny Moon for two.

Carl Motion on drums. The Pride of Geneva. Scott LaFaro on bass and on piano. The Master Craftsman. Bill Evans with Glorious Step. Recorded live at the Village Vanguard once upon a time in June of 1961. Here, I remember supported Jazz 90.1. And before that, the man who was the first person to realize the importance of not just playing at the Village Vanguard, but putting the record button on, Sonny Rollins. That's right, Sonny Rollins started a tradition back in 1957, being the first person to record live at the Village Vanguard with Sunny Moon for Two. Hanging out with you up until 9 a.m. on this terrific Tuesday, 16th day of June. We're about 3 days away from Juneteenth, which means we're 3 days away from the RIJF, the Rochester International Jazz Festival. The circus will be back in town. We'll be there for each downbeat, upbeat, and bright moment, starting at 4 o'clock Friday afternoon, all the way up until 2-ish in the morning on the final day on June 27th. So make sure you follow us online, of course, over the air and through social media, whether it's on Instagram or Facebook, or whatever you like to use. 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Man, you want to talk about a loaded day for all the jazz lovers. Raul Madan, Alan Harris, along with New York City Jazz All-Stars featuring Jeremy Pelt, Eric Alexander, Joe Farnsworth, and Sarah Hennehan. It's going to be this young man who's been playing Rochester in over 30 years almost, Dave Stryker. Here's a taste of Dave's music, his new music, brand new music, with Van Gelder's Place on Jazz 90.1.

0: remembering legendary South African pianist Abdul Ibrahima. 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Abdul passed away yesterday at the age of 91. With amazing moments like that. Hanging out with you, providing bright moments for your Tuesday morning up until 9 a.m. Good morning.
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5: Stardate June 16th. The crescent moon charges through a rapidly disappearing group of bright stars and planets early this evening. Most of the group will be gone from view by the end of the month. As twilight begins to fade, the planet Mercury is close below the moon. Brighter Jupiter is the same distance to the left or upper left of the moon. Pollux and Castor, the twins of Gemini, are to the upper right of the moon. And the brightest member of the group is farther to the upper left of the moon, Venus, the brilliant evening star. Except for Venus, all the members of the group are dropping toward the sun as seen from Earth. For Pollux and Castor, it's because all true stars rise and set 4 minutes earlier each day. So every star disappears in the evening twilight at the same time every year. For Jupiter and Mercury, the descent is due in part to the same thing, the daily shift of the starry background. But it's also influenced by the relative motions of Earth and the planets themselves. Mercury is beginning a rapid dive toward the Sun and will cross between Earth and Sun in a few weeks. Jupiter, on the other hand, is headed toward a passage behind the Sun as seen from Earth. But Venus is actually moving farther from the Sun. It won't reach its peak separation for 2 months, so it'll remain in good view in the western evening sky into October. We'll have more about the moon and Venus tomorrow. Today's program was made possible by Mercer Caverns in Calaveras County in California's historic gold country. More information at mercercaverns.net. For the McDonald Observatory, I'm Billy Henry.
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6: Despite the cool start, we'll find an ample amount of sunshine and a warm-up here for today across Rochester, Western New York, and the Finger Lakes. Temperatures will be climbing into the mid-70s for highs away from Lake Ontario. Coming up for tonight, we'll see a blend of clouds and starlight. Overnight lows will be into the upper 50s. For tomorrow, it will be warmer with highs near 80. Look for scattered showers and thunderstorms to develop later into the afternoon with a touch more humidity. I'm meteorologist Josh Nichols for Jazz 90.1.
0: Right now, you got sunshine and cool-looking clouds. Very, very fall-feeling, 53 degrees if you're somewhere doing the early morning walk around the Brickyard Trail. 54 at the airport at member-supported Jazz 90.1 and jazz901.org. Again, friends, thank you so much for being so supportive of us for the past 53 and a half years. But again, this is what it's all about. A public station that's been around since the early 70s, trying to give you bright moments day and night, night and day. And because of faith and insanity, we're still here. So again, if you can help us out as we are looking to close out our fiscal year, which is in T-minus 14 days, we greatly appreciate it. And any amount will do, whether it's a dollar or $1 trillion, but actually you probably just need 50,000, but yeah, anything you can do to get us there, even for just one cent into the black, we've had an outstanding year. If not, well, you know. So let's continue to fight on the good fight with the music of Arturo Sandoval, who will be coming to this year's Jazz Festival for the first time on Father's Day, June 21st, and with a brand new album in tow called Sangu. This is Rolling Hills from it on Jazz 90.1, 585-966-5299. If you want to talk to me at 6:45 a.m., but if you got life going on at 6:45 a.m., hit the donate now button at jazz901.org. Either way, thank you so much.

in business since 1935. Think about that for a moment. The Village Vanguard, Bill Charlotte, in your own sweet way, a member-supported Jazz 90.1 and Jazz901.org, the venerable mecca of jazz. Again, in business since FDR, Franklin Delano Roosevelt, was president as part of the New Deal. Still in the same family, 90-plus years later, the Gordons. Max Gordon founded it in 1935, and then when he passed in the early 1990s, his wife Lorraine ran it until she passed away at the age of 95 in 2018. Now the kids and grandkids are still running the show. And again, it's one of the musty things you got to do if you go to New York City, and if you're a jazz buff or someone who likes history or likes, even remotely likes jazz. Yeah, jazz. The Village Vanguard, Smoke, of course, Blue Note, Jazz at Lincoln Center, but yeah, it all starts with the Village Vanguard. Spending quality time with you up until 9 a.m. on this terrific Tuesday. The sun is out. Amazing looking clouds. And oh, by the way, you may have heard that the Jazz Festival here in Rochester will be kicking off on June 19th. And we are making preparations for the 9-day adventure of sounds and color and excitement and happiness. And so make sure you join us there each and every day and night. We'll be there from about 3. We set up and we go live at 4, and we're there all night until 11. And then we head on down to the jam session or the Hyatt Indoor Vonnie's. We'll see how we can manage those two spaces, but we always do. So make sure you find us there and say hi to us, and better make a donation to us. That way we can stay on Jazz Street and stay on the air and stay employed too. To learn more about it, go to jazz901.org, jazz901.org. Another young lady who made a major discovery because of the Gordons, having such amazing ability to find talent anywhere, anyplace, anytime. One Barbara Jones Streisand got her big break by performing at the Village Vanguard, and she never forgot it. So much so she went back many, many years later to say thank you to the Gordon family by doing a live concert there, and it was recorded with Here's to Life on Jazz 90.1.

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3: NBC News Radio, I'm Michael Kastner. President Trump is speaking out on the new deal with Iran. He told reporters a short time ago it guarantees Iran will not develop or buy a nuclear weapon. He announced the deal as he met with world leaders at the G7 summit in France early Monday. Vice President J.D. Vance also spoke about things on Fox News Monday. The deal has not been released by the White House yet, but reports say it'll open up the Strait of Hormuz and allow for a 60-day window for the U.S. and Iran to strike a long-term deal. Primaries are being held today in Georgia, Alabama, Oklahoma, and Washington, D.C. The president's political muscle is being tested, including in Georgia's Senate race. This week's top 10 songs on the Billboard Hot 100 are out now. I Knew It, I Knew You by Taylor Swift is number one, marking its first time at the top since its release. Michael Kastner, NBC News Radio.
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5: Here's your first look at traffic and a couple of things to watch out for. We do have an accident 490 westbound just after the 390 split. Center lane car versus a deer, so use caution as you make your way passing by. 390 southbound, just have a disabled vehicle to watch out for. That's near Scottsville Road on your right-hand shoulder. I'm Melanie Sands with your Jazz 90.1 traffic.
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11: Despite the cool start, we'll find an ample amount of sunshine and a warm-up here for today across Rochester, Western New York, and the Finger Lakes. Temperatures will be climbing into the mid-70s for highs away from Lake Ontario. Coming up for tonight, we'll see a blend of clouds and starlight. Overnight lows will be into the upper 50s. For tomorrow, it will be warmer with highs near 80. For scattered showers and thunderstorms to develop later into the afternoon with a touch more humidity. I'm meteorologist Josh Nichols for Jazz 90.1.
12: We had an amazing sunrise, cool-looking clouds, and the sun is still with us. 53 degrees, although it feels like more like mid-April than middle of June, but hey, 53 degrees if you're walking along the Genesee Riverway Trail extension. 54 at the airport at member-supported Jazz 90.1 and Jazz 901.org. Again, friends, we've got about 2 weeks away to conclude the month of June, which means 2 weeks away from concluding our fiscal year. And we're getting closer and closer to being in the black, but hey, we're not there yet. 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Coming back to Rochester, it's been a few years since Cecile McLaurin-Savant has played in the Flower City, but that's going to change on Wednesday, June 24th. Here's a little sample, which you'll be hearing if you catch her at Cardiff Hall at Eastman Theater with Moody's Mood on Jazz 90.1.

Louis Nash on the drums, Moger Miller on piano, Christian McBride on bass and on sax. Joe Lovano will be coming to this year's Jazz Festival on Friday, June 19th. Usually a couple things you can always guarantee at the Rochester Jazz Festival. There will always be somebody from the Herd. Since John Nugent was part of the Herd, her being part of the Woody Herman jazz family, Jazz Tree, and Joe Lovano, once upon a time, was part of the Herd as well. 26-2, give me a little sample of what Joe will be doing, paying tribute to the music of John Coltrane, one of the themes of this year's Jazz Festival, since it is Train Centennial. 26-2, here on member-supported Jazz 90.1 and Jazz 901.org. Spending quality time with you, my friends, up until 9 a.m., and then it'll be Mike Velasquez with this week's edition of Women in Jazz. Thinking there's going to be a RAJF theme to that episode, but we'll find out in T-minus 1 hour and 95 minutes. So learn more about us and why we can continue to play great jazz, new, classic, and everything in between. 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Also recorded live at the Village Vanguard once upon a time, too. Let's continue on. Steve Wilson taking on a man who's going to be inducted into the Canadian Music Hall of Fame later this year, Gino Vannelli. This is The Sure Things Can Change in Jazz 90.1, ain't it? That's the truth.

you grew up in the 70s and 80s, chances are you're singing folk songs in music class. In general, those folk songs were written by Bob Dylan, that being one of them. Blowing in the Wind. Javon Jackson taking on the music of Mr. Dylan, who turned 85 a few days ago here at member-supported Jazz 90.1 and Jazz 901.org. And before that, Steve Wilson paying tribute to, as of this year, Canadian Music Hall of Famer Gino Vannelli with The Surest Things Can Change. Indeed. Hanging out with you up until 9 a.m. This thing won't change. The Surest Thing being Jazz 90.1. Again, when you turn it on, whether it's you catch us either digitally or you turn on the radio, actually, however you get us on the air or online, thank you so much for supporting us, and thank you so much for keeping us on the air as well as online with your generous donations. 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Zip code is 14615. Of course, the big red box is Donate Now. 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Or visit us on Jazz Street starting on June 19th to the 27th. Again, it all adds up. It all adds up to, well, you giving us a jazz station. 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
2: We still have that disabled vehicle, 390 southbound near Scottsville Road on your right-hand shoulder. DOT help truck on the scene, so use caution passing by. Traffic light failure reported, Shiloh Ave at 390 southbound, and watch out for a vehicle fire, 490 east just before exit 29 for Route 96. I'm Melanie Sands with your Jazz 90.1 traffic.
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7: Stardate, June 15th. Like a cosmic butterfly, a cluster of young stars is just emerging from its cocoon, a cloud of gas and dust. The cocoon spans about 45 light years, but some of the beautiful butterfly is already in view. Parts of the gas cloud are lit up by the brightest of the infant stars taking shape there. That creates a glowing patch of red and blue. The whole complex is known as the Cocoon Nebula. It's about 4,000 light years away in Cygnus. Hundreds of stars are being born inside it. The most impressive of those stars is about 14 times as massive as the Sun, and tens of thousands of times brighter. It's especially bright in the ultraviolet, wavelengths that are invisible to the human eye. The UV zaps atoms of hydrogen in the nebula, splitting them apart. When the atoms recombine, they emit red light, the main color of the nebula. The hot star also illuminates dust grains in the nebula. It doesn't set them aglow. Instead, the light simply reflects off the grains. That colors the blue parts of the nebula. Less massive stars, stars like the Sun or even smaller, are still coming together. They won't shine as fully formed stars for millions of years. The Cocoon Nebula is low in the northeast at nightfall. It's to the lower left of the bright star Deneb, which marks the tail of the swan. The nebula is too faint to see with the eye alone. Today's program was made possible by Mercer Caverns, in Calaveras County, in California's historic gold country. More information at mercercaverns.net. I'm Billy Henry.
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8: Despite the cool start, we'll find an ample amount of sunshine and a warm-up here for today across Rochester, Western New York, and the Finger Lakes. Temperatures will be climbing into the mid-70s for highs away from Lake Ontario. Coming up for tonight, we'll see a blend of clouds and starlight. Overnight lows will be into the upper 50s. For tomorrow, it will be warmer with highs near 80. Look for scattered showers and thunderstorms to develop later into the afternoon with a touch more humidity. I'm meteorologist Josh Nichols for Jazz 90.1.
9: Blue skies, sunshine, cool-looking clouds, and a very, very April feeling, 54 degrees if you're somewhere walking along Cobbs Hill around the reservoir, 55 at the airport at member-supported Jazz 90.1 and jazz901.org. Let's go back downstairs to the Village Vanguard, the most famous basement in jazz, and hang out with Chris Connor on Jazz 90.1. Good morning.

two more moments from the Village Vanguard. And if you've ever been to the Vanguard, it's a really, really small place. It might fit uncomfortably 100 people, maybe. Then you throw in a big band of 20 strong. And I still have seen it before. I just don't know how they do it. The Miracle of Jazz. Jerry Mulligan with Black Nightgown on member-supported Jazz 90.1 and jazz901.org. And before that, Chris Connor with Senior Blues. Hanging out with you up until 9 a.m. And then at that time, it's going to be Mike Velasquez to keep the swings and smiles going until noon. And then Phil for lunch. And then Rob for the ride home. And then we've got some quality time with Dan, Jan, and Tom at the Bop Shop. And then we've got, let's see, North Star Sounds with Rick Petrie and John Greenbaum, Expanding Your Minds and Musical Horizons by taking jazz into the research and development section of the music. And oh, by the way, Dave Koz, too, hanging out, playing some sounds brought to you by you. And that's why we can't thank you enough for the continued support. And that's why we're asking for more of it, so we can keep giving you bright moments in jazz, as well as all the cool things and great things and important things we do for the community. To learn more about that, JZZ901.org, JZZ901.org. Making her triumphant return back to the Flower City. It's been a number of years. I think 12 is the last time Holly Cole has played in Rochester. That's going to change on the final day of the festival on Saturday, June 27th at Kilbourne Hall. And from her latest, this is her take of the Velvet Fog's Coming Home Baby on Jazz 90.1. Good morning.

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2: NBC News Radio, I'm Michael Kastner. Today's primary election day in Georgia, Alabama, Oklahoma, and Washington, D.C. President Trump's political muscle is being tested, including in Georgia's Senate race. President Trump is speaking out on the new deal with Iran. Trump announced the deal as he met with world leaders at the G7 summit in France early Monday. This morning, he expressed frustration with Israeli Prime Minister Benjamin Netanyahu continuing to bomb Lebanon as Trump was trying to get Iran to sign a deal.
3: Now, I'm not happy with the way Israel has handled themselves with Lebanon and with Hezbollah. They should have been able to do the job faster. It just goes on forever. And when that happens, it throws a negative light on the big deal, and that's the deal with Iran.
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5: Vehicle fire 490 eastbound before exit 29 near Route 96, so use caution through that area. Also getting reports of a crash on Mount Reed Boulevard and Maple Street right near your 490 ramp, so use caution and allow for extra time as you make your way through that section of roadway. I'm Melanie Sands with your Jazz 90.1 traffic.
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12: Despite the cool start, we'll find an ample amount of sunshine and a warm-up here for today across Rochester, Western New York, and the Finger Lakes. Temperatures will be climbing into the mid-70s for highs away from Lake Ontario. Coming up for tonight, we'll see a blend of clouds and starlight. Overnight lows will be into the upper 50s. For tomorrow, it will be warmer with highs near 80. Look for scattered showers and thunderstorms to develop later into the afternoon with a touch more humidity. I'm meteorologist Josh Nichols for Jazz 90.1.
13: Sunshine, blue skies, cool-looking clouds, and a very, very cool for mid-June, 53 degrees if you're somewhere near Buck Pond, 56 at the airport. 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Good morning.

you're having a bad moment or a stressful moment or a depressing moment, just put on the music of Stan Getz and it'll all go away. At least it'll stop for a few minutes. 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And if you need just a whole hour or two or days and nights of just Calgon take me away moments, check us on a Smooth Grooves Radio. That's all we do. It just give you relaxing sounds to work, relax, just get away from it all. So Stan Getz, Diana Krall, Chet Baker, Michael Bublé, Christopher Cross, James Taylor. It's that kind of vibe. It's called Smooth Grooves Radio. And it's got one purpose, to help you find serenity in the sound and the mad, crazy world we live in. Hanging out with you up until 9 a.m. on this Tuesday here in the Flower City, where the sun is shining, so we need to celebrate it. So go outside, put down the tablets, put down the phones, unless you're listening to us, and then take in some vitamin D. It's good for you. It'll do you a world of good, even for a few minutes. That being said, make sure you join us each and every day and night at the Jazz Festival. We'll be down on Gibbs Street, a.k.a. Jazz Street. We set up shop around 3. We go live at 4, and we're there all night until 11-ish. It's a lot of fun, and again, it's a great hanging here. See interviews. You get to see how we do our thing on Jazz Street, as well as catch some of the amazing moments that you'll hear on stage right there on Gibbs/Jazz Street. To learn more about it, jazz901.org. 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Let's head back into the Vanguard with David Fathead Newman on that trip to Lonely Avenue on Jazz 90.1.

Owen Jones on drums, Jimmy Garrison on bass, McCoy Tanner on piano, Eric Dolphy as well on bass clarinet, and of course on tenor sax, John William Coltrane, recorded live at the Village Vanguard in 1961, Naima. A member-supported Jazz 90.1 and Jazz901.org. Before that, David Fathead Newman reuniting the old Ray Charles crew with George Coleman and Stanley Turrentine, Hank Crawford with Lonely Avenue. Hanging out with you up until 9 a.m. on this 16th day of June. That's right, three more days. It's Juneteenth, which means three more days until the beginning of the Jazz Festival 2026 style. And learn more about what we will try to do to keep you jazzed up, literally, figuratively. 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So who are you most excited about seeing? There's a lot, especially on June 22nd. That's going to be my festival day. There's so many people to choose from, so I won't get to hardly any of them, but hey, if you do, let me know what you think. Whether it's Eric Alexander, Jeremy Pelt with Sarah Hanahan and Joe Farnsworth, that's going to be a great show. Dave Stryker coming back, Alan Harris, Raul Madon. Yeah, it's going to be a heavy, heavy day. But hey, these things do happen. To learn more about us, jazz901.org, jazz901.org. Celebrating the Village Vanguard, a place that's been on 7th Avenue since 1935. Here's Woody Shaw, Jazz 90.1.

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2: One last look at the ride in. We're getting reports of an accident 490 eastbound near the 531 interchange. Use caution through that area. Also have a disabled vehicle to watch out for, 390 northbound near Latona Road. And we still have that earlier accident to work around, Mount Reed Boulevard and Maple Street. I'm Melanie Sands with your Jazz 90.1 traffic.
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8: Despite the cool start, we'll find an ample amount of sunshine and a warm-up here for today across Rochester, Western New York, and the Finger Lakes. Temperatures will be climbing into the mid-70s for highs away from Lake Ontario. Coming up for tonight, we'll see a blend of clouds and starlight. Overnight lows will be into the upper 50s. For tomorrow, it will be warmer with highs near 80. Look for scattered showers and thunderstorms to develop later into the afternoon with a touch more humidity. I'm meteorologist Josh Nichols for Jazz 90.1.
9: A very brisk 57 degrees if you're walking along Seabreeze and Rondecoit. 58 at the airport, a member-supported Jazz 90.1 and jazz901.org. Last year, she came as a side woman. This year, she's on her own, leading the charge. Pianist and vocalist Dawn Clement bringing Buster Williams and Matt Wilson with Our Day Will Come on Jazz 90.1. Good morning.

Yeah.

But we gotta get a drummer some. 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I know you want some. You got to get a little bit. Take as much as you want, baby.

Ulysses Owens Jr. on the drums, ladies and gentlemen. Ulysses Owens Jr. Get it. Christian Sands on the piano, everybody. Christian Sands on the piano. My name is Christian McBride. Thank you very much, ladies and gentlemen. Thank you very much. Thanks to all of you. Thanks to the Village Vanguard for making this a wonderful week. Mac Avenue Records for recording us. And until next time, may God bless you and keep you and go get you a car wash.

0: usually considered one of the most solemn, historic, holy places of jazz. But when Christian McBride plays there, it turns into a party. With Car Wash, a member-supported Jazz 90.1 and Jazz 901.org. This morning, celebrating the jazz mecca, the Village Vanguard, in business since 1935. That's right, 1935. Started by Max Gordon, and then his wife Lorraine ran it until her passing at age 95 in 2018. Now the kids and grandkids are, and great-grandkids are all running the Village Vanguard. Still going strong. 90 plus years later. Amazing. Amazing. And before that, Dawn Clement, who left a bunch of selfies on my phone at last year's Jazz Festival. I didn't know who it was, but it made me remember, never leave your phone unattended, because you never know what might happen. I get to tell her personally, hey, I found out who you are. And you're playing this year's Jazz Festival, with her cool take of Our Day Will Come, as she celebrates the music and centennial of Blossom Deary. Hanging out with you up until now, because I got Mike Velasquez in the house with me. Michael, good morning.
1: Good morning, Derek. How you doing?
0: Outstanding as always, brother. Outstanding.
1: Another beautiful day here in the flowers.
0: Yeah,
1: city.
0: Man. I mean, it's in the 50s still. Could be a little cooler, but you know, a little warmer, I should say. But you know,
1: yeah.
0: It's not snowing. It's not raining.
1: And the sun is shining.
0: And the sun is out. So, hey.
1: Right.
0: So, put feet to grass.
1: There you go.
0: As the kids would say.
1: If you get out and get a little active, you'll warm up.
0: And there's that.
1: You'll warm up.
0: And there's that. Yeah, I'm still cleaning up my bag here from Sunday's rain monsoon.
1: Wow. that was a rough one.
0: I had a bunch of limbs from the one we had back, the, quote, rainstorm we had, which looked like a F1 tornado may have hit. But anyways, they said, no, just wind just came a different direction, which I don't know, this podcast. So what do you got cooking today?
1: Well, on today's edition of Women in Jazz, we're going to feature the ladies that will be performing at this year's Rochester International Jazz Festival, like Catherine the Great, our good friend Catherine Russell, The Empress, another show that I am really looking forward to.
0: Yeah, that's going
1: to
0: be a must-see show.
1: Holly Cole, Sarah Hanahan, again, another must-see show. And then you informed me yesterday that she might be here another night.
0: So, yeah.
1: That's definitely something to look forward to. Music from the great Gladys Knight and our good friend Laura Dubin and her trio. Also, the 11 o'clock featured artist is Champion Fulton and her trio, with music from her new release, Flying High, Still Soaring. You're going to hear music from them, as well as collaborations on that particular project with Bria Skonberg, Carmen Bradford, Tahira Clayton, and so much more.
0: So you ready, man?
1: Yes,
0: I'm ready. All right, let me get out of your way so you can do your thing. Yeah, member-supported Jazz 90.1. Friends, have an outstanding day.

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8: Despite the cool start, we'll find an ample amount of sunshine and a warm-up here for today across Rochester, Western New York, and the Finger Lakes. Temperatures will be climbing into the mid-70s for highs away from Lake Ontario. Coming up for tonight, we'll see a blend of clouds and starlight. Overnight lows will be into the upper 50s. For tomorrow, it will be warmer with highs near 80. Look for scattered showers and thunderstorms to develop later into the afternoon with a touch more humidity. I'm meteorologist Josh Nichols for Jazz 90.1.
9: Beautiful, bright sunshine and 57 degrees at the Frederick Douglass Greater Rochester International Airport. 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

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Mike Velasquez here at member-supported Jazz 90.1, getting ready to take my weekly journey into the musical contributions of women in jazz. I want to thank you for joining me today. I also hope your day got off to a positive and productive start, and I hope everyone out there is in a good place physically, mentally, and spiritually.

I'm with you until noon today. So if you want to make a request, if you want to say hello, or if you have a question about anything going on here at Member Supported Jazz 90.1, give me a call. 585-966-JAZZ. That's 966-5299. You can also text me at 585-205-8887. And I will do my due diligence to get back to you.

Coming up on today's show, we're going to feature artists that will be performing at this year's Rochester International Jazz Festival, like Hiromi, Anna Popovic, Dawn Clement, Alexa Tarantino, Robin McKell and the Flytones, Sasha Dobson, and more. When we begin our third hour, we'll do so with two sets of brand new music from today's 11 o'clock featured artist, the Champion Fulton Trio, with music from their new release, Flying High, Still Soaring. In the background, you hear the music that gets us going each and every Tuesday. Esperanza Spalding from her 2008 self-titled project with If That's True.

0: And once again, jazz fans, good morning. So glad to be here. So glad you're here with me. What do you say we get started? And let's get started with a twin spin of a classic performed by two of the featured artists at this year's Jazz Festival. First, from Laura Dubin. This one from the album The Laura Dubin Trio plays West Side Story. And this is their take on Somewhere right here at member-supported Jazz 90.1 and online at jazz901.org.
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completing a twin spin of the Leonard Bernstein classic Somewhere with Cecile McLaurin-Salvant from her 2019 project, The Window. Before that, it was Laura Dubin's version from her album, The Laura Dubin Trio Plays West Side Story. You can see the Laura Dubin Trio at this year's Rochester International Jazz Festival at the Hatch Recital Hall on Thursday, June 25th, two shows, 5:45 and 7:45. And you can also see Cecile McLaurin-Salvant at this year's festival on Wednesday, June 24th, at Kodak Hall at the Eastman Theater, 7 p.m. showtime. 19 minutes past the hour of 9 o'clock, Mike Velasquez here at Member Supported Jazz 90.1, hanging out with you on this Tuesday morning, exploring and celebrating the musical achievements of women in jazz until noon. And I want to thank you for joining me today. I also want to invite you to visit our website, jazz901.org. That's the best way to keep up with everything going on here at Member Supported Jazz 90.1 and Smooth Grooves Radio. And absolutely the best place to keep up with the goings-on at the Rochester International Jazz Festival. And speaking of which, another artist that'll be performing at this year's festival is Tessa Suter. You can see her at the Temple Theater on Thursday, June 25th, 7 p.m. and 9:15 p.m. showtimes. We're going to continue with this one from Tessa Suter and called Insensitives right here at Member Supported Jazz 90.1 and on YouTube.

Music from an artist that you can see this year's Rochester International Jazz Festival. One of our former jazz kids, Alexa Tarantino. Title track from her latest project, The Roar and the Whisperer. You can see Alexis at the Kilbourne Hall on Saturday, June 20th, 6 p.m. and 9 p.m. showtimes. That's going to be a great show. Mike Velasquez here at Member Supported Jazz 90.1, hanging out with you on this Tuesday morning, bringing you Women in Jazz until noon. And again, I want to thank you for joining me today. I also want to let you know that we are in the midst of our end of the fiscal year pledge drive, so to say. 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Right now, we're going to continue with music from the one and only Gladys Knight. She'll be performing at the Kodak Hall at Eastman Theater on Friday, June 26th at 8 p.m. This one from an album entitled Before Me is entitled I Got It Bad and That Ain't Good, right here at Member Supported Jazz 90.1 and on Facebook.

0: Another tune from an artist that you can see at this year's Rochester International Jazz Festival. That was Carmen Bradford with the Compass Jazz Orchestra from the album Carmen Sings Carmen with Weep No More. And you can see Carmen Bradford with the Count Basie Orchestra on Saturday, June 27th at 8 p.m. at the Kodak Hall at the Eastman Theater. Now, that is a headline show, not a club pass, so just so you don't get confused. But yeah, definitely that will be a good show. Carmen Bradford, her new release is definitely something special as she celebrated the life and musical times of the great Carmen McRae. Really good stuff there. 41 minutes past the hour of 9 o'clock. I'm Mike Velasquez, hanging out with you on this Tuesday morning, bringing you Women in Jazz until noon. And I want to thank you for joining me today. I also want to invite you to visit our website and check out Rob Linton's monthly blog. 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Again, the website, jazz901.org. Right now, we're going to take a quick break, which is going to include the weather forecast. And when we return, music from Sarah Hanahan.
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5: Despite the cool start, we'll find an ample amount of sunshine and a warm-up here for today across Rochester, Western New York, and the Finger Lakes. Temperatures will be climbing into the mid-70s for highs away from Lake Ontario. Coming up for tonight, we'll see a blend of clouds and starlight. Overnight lows will be into the upper 50s. For tomorrow, it will be warmer with highs near 80. Look for scattered showers and thunderstorms to develop later into the afternoon with a touch more humidity. I'm meteorologist Josh Nichols for Jazz 90.1.
0: Partly sunny and 61 degrees in downtown Rochester.
6: Here's another artist who will be performing at this year's Rochester International Jazz Festival.

Music from Robin McKell and the Flytones from the album Soul with I'm Ready. And you can see Robin McKell and the Flytones two nights at the Rochester International Jazz Festival. First on Thursday, June 25th, 7 p.m. at Parcel 5. And the next night, you can see them on Jazz Street and their stage. I believe this is 7 p.m. showtime. Before that, Sarah Hanahan from the album Among Giants. You heard one called NATO. And you can see Sarah Hanahan at this year's Rochester International Jazz Festival on Sunday, June 21st, with Joe Farnsworth at the Max of Eastman Place, 6:15 and 10 p.m. showtimes. And I believe you can see them the next night with the New York City All-Stars. Both of those people, Joe Farnsworth and Sarah Hanahan, again with the New York City All-Stars the next night on Monday, June 22nd at the Temple Theater, 7 and 9:15 p.m. showtimes. Mike Velasquez here at member-supported Jazz 90.1, hanging out with you on this Tuesday morning, bringing you Women in Jazz until noon. Coming up next hour, music from more Jazz Fest artists like The Empress, Catherine Russell, Anna Popovic, Hiromi, and more. But right now, we're going to close this hour out with music from Holly Cole. And you can see Holly Cole at this year's festival on Saturday, June 27th at the Kilbourne Hall, 6 and 9 p.m. showtimes. This one from an album entitled Don't Smoke in Bed is called So-and-So, right here at Member Supported Jazz 90.1 and on Twitter.

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brand new music from our friend Catherine the Great from her new release, Live at Jazz at Lincoln Center. I Just Refused to Sing the Blues. Before that, music from The Empress from their album Square One. And you heard one called Yearning. And you can see The Empress at this year's Rochester International Jazz Festival on, let's see here, on Tuesday, June 23rd. The Kilbourne Hall, 6 and 9 p.m. showtimes. And that's exactly where you can see Catherine Russell at this year's Rochester International Jazz Festival. She's opening things up there on Friday, June 19th. Again, 6 and 9 p.m. showtimes. Mike Velasquez here at Member Supported Jazz 90.1, hanging out with you on this Tuesday morning, where the ladies have the last say, women in jazz, until noon. And again, I want to thank you for joining me today. I also want to remind you that tickets are still on sale for our jazz cruise. It happens on Monday, August 10th, 6:30 to 9:30, aboard the Colonial Bell in Fairport. And entertainment will be provided by Bill Tiberio and friends. 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Right now, we're going to continue with another artist that'll be performing at this year's Rochester International Jazz Festival, Anna Popovic. She's going to be at the Wegman stage at Parcel 5 at 9 o'clock, I believe, on Friday, June 26th. Got to check that date, and I will. This one from an album, yes, 9 o'clock on Friday, June 26th, you can see Anna Popovic at Parcel 5. This one from an album entitled Can You Stand the Heat? And this is the title track right here at Member Supported Jazz 90.1 and on Twitter.

0: Music from Hiromi and Trio Project featuring Anthony Jackson and Simon Phillips. From the album Spark, you heard one called Trance, and you can see Hiromi at this year's Rochester International Jazz Festival on Tuesday, June 23rd, two shows, 7 and 9:30 p.m. Definitely a must-see show on my list for this year's festival. Mike Velasquez here at Member Supported Jazz 90.1, hanging out with you on this Tuesday morning, bringing you Women in Jazz until noon. And again, I want to thank you for joining me today. And one of the great things that we do here at Member Supported Jazz 90.1 is provide free live music each and every month. And one of the things we're most proud of. And if you're a person who marks their calendar, go to our website, jazz901.org, because the lineup for this coming season's free concert series at the Grease Baptist Church is available, and you can make your plans right now. And we got a really, really, really great lineup this year. A couple of new acts, the Joey Stepien Big Band and Kenny Foster's Game Night Quartet, along with favorites Laura Dubin and Antonio Guerrero, the Gate Swingers Big Band, Duo Scambio, and more. So go to our website, jazz901.org, and remember, these shows take place at the Grease Baptist Church, located at 1230 Long Pond Road. Right now, we're going to take a quick break, which is going to include the weather forecast, and when we return, music from Sasha Dobson.
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6: Despite the cool start, we'll find an ample amount of sunshine and a warm-up here for today across Rochester, Western New York, and the Finger Lakes. Temperatures will be climbing into the mid-70s for highs away from Lake Ontario. Coming up for tonight, we'll see a blend of clouds and starlight. Overnight lows will be into the upper 50s. For tomorrow, it will be warmer with highs near 80. Look for scattered showers and thunderstorms to develop later into the afternoon with a touch more humidity. I'm meteorologist Josh Nichols for Jazz 90.1.
0: Beautiful bright sunshine and 66 degrees at the Frederick Douglass Greater Rochester International Airport.
7: Here's another artist coming to this year's RIJF.

music from Sasha Dobson here at Member Supported Jazz 90.1 from the album Girl Talk. You heard one called Sweet and Lovely. And you have a couple of opportunities to see Sasha Dobson at this year's Rochester International Jazz Festival. First, on Friday, June 26th, at the Inn on Broadway, 5:30 and 7:45 p.m. showtimes. And then the next night, she's closing things out at the Max of Eastman Place on Saturday, June 27th, 6:15 and 10 p.m. showtimes. Mike Velasquez here at Member Supported Jazz 90.1, hanging out with you where the ladies have the last say. Women in jazz until noon. And I want to thank you for joining me today. And last Friday was the anniversary of the birth of the one and only Jerry Allen. And she has new music out, as a matter of fact. Her and Kurt Rosenwinkel recorded an album in 2012, one called A Lovesome Thing, live at the Philharmonie de Paris. And we're going to play one from that one right now. This is Ruby, My Dear, right here at Member Supported Jazz 90.1 and on Twitter.

Brand new music from Tierney Sutton and Tamir Hendelman from the album Spring. You heard one called Double Rainbow. 54 minutes past the hour of 10 o'clock. I'm Mike Velasquez, hanging out with you on this Tuesday morning, where it's all about the ladies, women in jazz, until noon. And again, I want to thank you for joining me today. Coming up next hour, we're going to begin things with two sets of brand new music from today's 11 o'clock featured artist, the Champion Fulton Trio, from an album entitled Flying High, Still Soaring, the name of the project and the release. So you're going to hear two sets of brand new music from that project. But right now, we're going to close the hour out with another artist, as you can see at this year's Rochester International Jazz Festival, Camila Meza. And you can see her on Thursday, June 25th, at the Kilbourne Hall, 6 and 9 p.m. showtimes. You're going to hear one from her 2019 release entitled Ambar, and this one's called All Your Colors, right here at Member Supported Jazz 90.1 and on Facebook.

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You were my pride and joy. But to you I was merely a toy, a plaything that you could toss around at will.

beginning the hour with a set of brand new music from today's 11 o'clock featured artist. I guess Flying High is the name of the group, led by the Champion Fulton Trio. Still Soaring, the name of the album. You just heard the Champion Fulton Trio with Champion on vocals with Just the Thrill. Before that, it was the Champion Fulton Trio featuring Tahira Clayton with Good Morning Heartache. And we

Got things started with the Champion Fulton Trio featuring Bria Skomberg with Posin. Mike Velasquez here, member supported Jazz 90.1, hanging out with you on this Tuesday morning, bringing you Women in Jazz until noon. And I want to thank you for joining me today at noon. Phil Dodd will come in and take you through the rest of your midday, followed by Rob Linton, who's going to join you for the drive home at 3. Your evening of jazz gets started with Smooth Jazz Classics, hosted by Alan Kepler at 6 p.m., followed by Bop Shop Live, hosted by Dan Gross at 8 p.m. And again, we want to thank Tom and Jan for everything that they do to make that show possible. And we put a capper on your evening of music with North Star Sounds, hosted by Rick Petrie and John Greenbaum, coming your way at 9 p.m. Go to our website, jazz901.org, and get a look at the complete program schedule. Right now, we continue with more from Flying High. I guess I'm a little confused by all this, but anyway, this is the Champion Fulton Trio featuring Bria Skomberg from the album Still Soaring with It's Been a Long, Long Time, right here at member-supported Jazz 90.1 and on Instagram.

0: another set of brand new music from today's 11 o'clock featured artist, Flying High, featuring the Champion Fulton Trio. On that one, they featured Tahira Clayton on the vocals for Swing Brothers Swing. Before that, it was the Champion Fulton Trio with If Dreams Come True, that one featuring Class Lindquist as well. And we got things started with the Champion Fulton Trio featuring Bria Skonberg with It's Been a Long, Long Time. 32 minutes past the hour of 11 o'clock. Mike Velasquez here at Member Supported Jazz 90.1. Hanging out with you on this Tuesday morning, bringing you Women in Jazz until noon. And I want to thank you for joining me today. Right now, we're going to take a quick break, which is going to include the weather forecast. And when we return, you're going to hear brand new music from Dawn Clement.
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7: Despite the cool start, we'll find an ample amount of sunshine and a warm-up here for today across Rochester, Western New York, and the Finger Lakes. Temperatures will be climbing into the mid-70s for highs away from Lake Ontario. Coming up for tonight, we'll see a blend of clouds and starlight. Overnight lows will be into the upper 50s. For tomorrow, it will be warmer with highs near 80 for scattered showers and thunderstorms to develop later into the afternoon with a touch more humidity. I'm meteorologist Josh Nichols for Jazz 90.1.
0: Beautiful bright sunshine and 69 degrees in downtown Rochester.

0: New music from Dawn Clement from her new release entitled Dear Miss Deary. You heard Figure Eight. And you can see Dawn Clement at this year's Rochester International Jazz Festival, along with Matt Wilson and Buster Williams on a couple of evenings. First, on Tuesday, June 23rd at the Max of Eastman Place, 6:15 and 10 p.m. showtimes. The next night, on Wednesday, June 24th, over at the Inn on Broadway, 5:30 and 7:45 p.m. Mike Velasquez here at Member Supported Jazz 90.1, hanging out with you on this Tuesday morning, bringing you Women in Jazz until noon. I want to thank you for joining me today, and I also want to invite you to join us tomorrow evening for a great night of music that begins with Scott Ferris at 6 p.m., followed by Eastman Past, Present, and Future, hosted by Herb Smith at 8, and we put a capper on your evening of music with Smooth Grooves, hosted by Rankin Shaver, coming your way at 9. 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Right now, we're going to continue with music from Brazilian artist Jamil, who'll be performing at this year's Rochester International Jazz Festival. She's going to open things up at the Inn on Broadway on Friday, June 19th, 5:30 and 7:45 showtimes. The next night, she'll be doing her thing again with the Brazilian Jazz Quartet at Max of Eastman Place, 6:15 and 10 p.m. showtimes. This one from an album entitled Pursuit of a Dream, which is her most recent one. This one's called Come Running to Me, right here at Member Supported Jazz 90.1 and on Facebook.
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0: Joy Lapse here at Member Supported Jazz 90.1 from an album that she put out a couple of years ago entitled Girl in the Yard. You heard Juliet Blooms. Mike Velasquez here at Member Supported Jazz 90.1 getting ready to bid farewell and turn things over to Phil Dodd. Hello, Phil. How are you?
1: Okay, Mike. See on Tuesdays, I often will do what I call twofers, and I'll play two tunes from the same artist. And I have a couple of new releases from a group called the Guitar Renegades, and also something new from Richard Barata. I enjoyed his album called Looking Back, which was more contemporary tunes. His new album is a Charlie Parker album.
0: Oh, okay.
1: Also, music from Leslie Harris and Oscar Brown Jr., Ken Popowski, and Diana Krall, and we'll see how the afternoon goes.
0: All right, that sounds good. That's coming up in a matter of moments. I want to thank you for joining me today. I appreciate the love and support, as always. I will be back with you on Thursday at 9 a.m. for another edition of The Mid-Morning Jam. And while I have your attention, don't forget to join Mike Whittemore tomorrow for Wit Wednesday at 9 a.m., followed by Tom Christian at noon. We're going to leave you with one from Roberta Flack featuring David Sanborn, title track from an album from, I believe, 1986. This one's called Oasis. Again, thank you so much for joining me. I appreciate you guys immensely. And until we meet again, God bless.

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Good afternoon. I'm Phil Dodd, and I'll be with you till 3 o'clock. Just there, I often play that on Tuesdays. The very first recording I played here on Jazz 90.1, the Jerry Mulligan Quartet from the album called Dream, A Little Dream. They say it's wonderful. And we heard the same tune from Stacy Kent with Jim Tomlinson, featured on tenor sax, a live recording of They Say It's Wonderful. We are approaching the end of the Jazz 90.1, that's the radio station. We're approaching the end of the fiscal year. Our fiscal year ends on June 30th at 5 p.m., apparently. I don't know why we don't have the other 7 hours, but that's the deal. Anyway, we haven't met our financial goal for this year, this fiscal year. So we'd like you to help. We would like you to help us out, and you can make a donation to Jazz 90.1 on the website jazz901.org. And now, in just a few days, the Jazz Fest will be starting. You can meet us down on Jazz Street, where we've been every year, except the first one. I just remember these things. The first year we were in Kilbourne Hall. But after that, we were on the street on Jazz Street, and we'll do live reports starting about 4:15. You can drop by our tent and say hello, and if you so desire, you can make your donation at that time. Here's a pair of tunes from the singer Leslie Harrison.

0: new music from a group of five guitarists called the Guitar Renegades and Norwegian Wood. I'll have another one of their tunes coming along shortly. Before that, two from Leslie Harrison, Embraceable You and Fly Like an Eagle. I'm Phil Dodd, to be with you till 3 o'clock. 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
5: We'll find an ample amount of sunshine this afternoon across Rochester, Western New York, and the Finger Lakes. Temperatures will be topping out in the mid-70s for highs with the breeze coming in out of the southwest. Coming up for tonight, look for just a few clouds. Temperatures will be dropping back into the mid-50s for overnight lows. More clouds than sun can be expected for Wednesday, with scattered showers and maybe even a thunderstorm later into the afternoon. The breeze will be out of the southwest, the high temperature in the mid-70s. I'm meteorologist Josh Nichols for Jazz 90.1.
0: So right now, partly sunny, 73 degrees in Charlotte, 71 in Rochester. 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Okay.

A new recording by the Guitar Renegades, five guitars, and what they call the Simon and Garfunkel medley. I was trying to follow all the tunes in there, but there's a bunch. I think there's even just, you know, here and there, just a phrase from a particular tune. Before that, two from Michael Mayo, four. A tune written by Miles Davis with words by John Hendricks, and also the classic standard, Just Friends. I'm Phil Dodd, to be with you till 3. It's member-supported Jazz 90.1, one of the few full-time jazz radio stations in the country. 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Ann Hampton Calloway is next, her take on Irving Berlin's tune, Blue Skies. There's a tune by Thelonious Monk. It's called In Walked Bud, which is based on Blue Skies. And if you listen closely, you'll note that very briefly, they quote the band and Anne, quote, In Walked Bud.

0: Hampton Callaway here on Members Supported Jazz 90.1 with Spain, and right before that, Blue Skies. I'm Phil Dodd. I'll be with you till 3 o'clock here on a Tuesday, where I basically play two tunes by the same artist. Not necessarily back-to-back, but I tried to get in two from each artist, and it generally works out that way. We are just a little bit away from the Jazz Fest. It starts in 3 days and 3 hours, I think. And, of course, we'll be doing live reports from Jazz Street. Now, maybe you need some help trying to figure out what you're going to do for the Jazz Fest. Well, we have a solution for you. We have a survey put together by Derek Lucas and Rob Linton. 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
0: Here is Ken Peplowski.

Live music there by the Ken Paplowski Quintet, a tune called I Brung You Fingens for Your Zarf. Zarf is spelled Z-A-R-F. And right before that, two from Oscar Brown Jr., Somebody Buy Me a Drink, and Hazel's Hips, and one more from Kim Paplowski. One of the saddest songs in the history of the world. Rodgers and Hammerstein's This Nearly Was Mine. I'm Phil Dodd, and I'll be with you till 3 o'clock here on a Tuesday in June. As we look forward to the Jazz Fest, please keep in mind that Jazz 90.1 is doing live broadcasts from the Jazz Fest, something we've done every year. And it's just one of the many services we provide. So if you like what we do here at Jazz 90.1, of course, including 24 hours a day of radio and then another 24 hours a day of radio on Smooth Grooves and our free live concerts and all kinds of other stuff, please consider making a donation to Jazz 90.1. 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This is Alexis Cole.

till you come to me down. It took a little time, but you calmed me down. When something goes wrong, I'm the first to admit it.

0: Two there from Alexis Cole of the Paul Simon tune, Something So Right, and Billy Joel's classic, New York, State of Mind. I'm Phil Dada, and I'm about halfway through my afternoon with you here on Jazz 90.1. Of course, as the afternoon rolls on, Rob Linton will join you at 3 o'clock for the drive home, news and traffic and weather, and all that good stuff right here on Jazz 90.1.
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6: Prevent insect damage on your vegetables with the help of floating row covers. These spun fabrics let air, light, and water through, but prevent many insects from reaching the plants. Hi, I'm Melinda Myers, horticulturist and gardening expert. Eliminate cabbage worm damage on cabbage, broccoli, cauliflower, and Brussels sprouts with the help of row covers. Loosely cover the plants at planting. Anchor the ends of the fabric with stones, boards, or landscape staples. The plants support the fabric and prevent the moths from laying their eggs on the plants. Cover beans with the fabric at planting to prevent bean beetle damage. Lift to harvest and recover the plants until the harvest is complete. Cover squash and cucumbers to reduce the risk of squash vine borer and squash bugs on squash plants and cucumber beetles on cucumbers. Cover at planting and remove once flowering begins so the bees can pollinate the flowers. The early season protection helps reduce the risk of damage to the harvest. Check out our website for this and other gardening tips.
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9: We'll find an ample amount of sunshine this afternoon across Rochester, Western New York, and the Finger Lakes. Temperatures will be topping out in the mid-70s for highs with the breeze coming in out of the southwest. Coming up for tonight, look for just a few clouds. Temperatures will be dropping back into the mid-50s for overnight lows. More clouds than sun can be expected for Wednesday, with scattered showers and maybe even a thunderstorm later into the afternoon. The breeze will be out of the southwest, the high temperature in the mid-70s. I'm meteorologist Josh Nichols for Jazz 90.1.
0: And it's partly sunny, 73 in Hilton and 73 as well. 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

Diana Krall sings Rodgers and Hart, Where or When, and before that, a new album by Richard Barata, dedicated to Charlie Parker, Charlie Parker's tune, The Little Suede Shoes. I'm Phil Dodd, I'll be with you till 3 o'clock here on Jazz 90.1. Now, let's say you want to find out what we play here on Jazz 90.1. 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If you were to look at the playlist in the next, 30 seconds or less, you would see Diana Krall would straighten up and fly right.

Joe Jackson there, stepping out here on member-supported Jazz 90.1. Richard Barada, I picked a tune from his previous album called Looking Back, I Feel Good, and Diana Krall with Straighten Up and Fly Right. I'm Phil Dodd, be with you till 3 o'clock here on Jazz 90.1. Looking forward to the return of Jazz Street starting on Friday, where Gibbs Street every year unofficially becomes Jazz Street, and we will have a tent on Jazz Street, pretty much where we always have a tent. Live broadcasts starting at 4:15 or so. We do that just about every day. And you can drop by and say hello. And if you do, you might want to consider making a donation to Jazz 90.1 as we are in the process of wrapping up our fiscal year financially, but we're not quite done yet, but we can be done with your support. 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

two recordings from the new album by the bass player Chuck Bergeron. The album is called Bass and Face. And he works with, I think, about a dozen different vocalists. The one you heard there was Leanne Lyons with Detour Ahead. And right before that, he was joined by Kate Reed for Devil May Care. We have a new album by the pianist Charles Chan. It's called The Long Way Home. We heard Dream Dancing. And to begin that set, one more from Joe Jackson. Read it in the Sunday papers. I'm Phil Dowd. I'll be with you till 3 o'clock here on Jazz 90.1. Well, we are looking to the end of the fiscal year. It'll also be the end of June, June 30th. At 5 o'clock in the afternoon. That's what Rob says. It's 5 o'clock. At that point, we need to close the books and have everything come out even. So to do that, we need some more donations from folks like you, listeners who become members of Jazz 90.1. And you can do that right now by going to the website, jazz901.org, and look for Donate Now. Here's one more from the new album by Charles Chan.

0: from Arthur Price, that good rockin' tonight, and from the album he did with the Basie Band, I Could Have Told You, and the new album by Charles Chan is called The Long Way Home, a take on the Sam Cooke tune, You Send Me. I'm Phil Dodd. I got about a half hour left with you here on a Tuesday, is it not? Well, that means coming along at 3 o'clock will be Rob Linton for your drive home.
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3: Stardate June 16th. The crescent moon charges through a rapidly disappearing group of bright stars and planets early this evening. Most of the group will be gone from view by the end of the month. As twilight begins to fade, the planet Mercury is close below the moon. Brighter Jupiter is the same distance to the left or upper left of the moon. Pollux and Castor, the twins of Gemini, are to the upper right of the moon. And the brightest member of the group is farther to the upper left of the moon, Venus, the brilliant evening star. Except for Venus, all the members of the group are dropping toward the sun as seen from Earth. For Pollux and Castor, it's because all true stars rise and set 4 minutes earlier each day. So every star disappears in the evening twilight at the same time every year. For Jupiter and Mercury, the descent is due in part to the same thing, the daily shift of the starry background. But it's also influenced by the relative motions of Earth and the planets themselves. Mercury is beginning a rapid dive toward the Sun and will cross between Earth and Sun in a few weeks. Jupiter, on the other hand, is headed toward a passage behind the Sun as seen from Earth. But Venus is actually moving farther from the Sun. It won't reach its peak separation for 2 months, so it'll remain in good view in the western evening sky into October. We'll have more about the moon and Venus tomorrow. Today's program was made possible by Mercer Caverns in Calaveras County in California's historic gold country. More information at mercercaverns.net. For the McDonald Observatory, I'm Billy Henry.
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5: We'll find an ample amount of sunshine this afternoon across Rochester, Western New York, and the Finger Lakes. Temperatures will be topping out in the mid-70s for highs with the breeze coming in out of the southwest. Coming up for tonight, look for just a few clouds. Temperatures will be dropping back into the mid-50s for overnight lows. More clouds than sun can be expected for Wednesday, with scattered showers and maybe even a thunderstorm later into the afternoon. The breeze will be out of the southwest, the high temperature in the mid-70s. I'm meteorologist Josh Nichols for Jazz 90.1.
0: Partly sunny, 74 in Canandaigua, 73 in Rochester. 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

Robin McKell and the Fly Tones. They are making a couple of free appearances next week during the Jazz Fest with shows on Thursday and Friday, next Thursday and next Friday. And that was a tune called About to Be Your Baby. And before that, Cannibal Adderley did an album of tunes from the Broadway show in the film Fiddler on the Roof, Matchmaker, Matchmaker. I'm Phil Dodd a little while longer here with you on this Tuesday. And yes, I'll mention once again that the Jazz Fest, it's Friday. That's right. It's coming around again. And we will be with you on Jazz Street. Once again, look for us. And we'll be doing live broadcasts that start about 4:15. And if you happen to be dropping by, please consider making a donation to member-supported Jazz 90.1 as we approach the end of our fiscal year. Here's one more from Robin McKell and the Fly Tones.

one more from Cannonball Adderley, the title track from his album of the songs from Fiddler on the Roof. And before that, Rob McKell and the Fly Tones, a tune called I'm Ready. I'm Phil Dodd. Enjoy being here with you on this Tuesday afternoon. I'll join you again on Thursday at noon. Now at tomorrow at noon, Tom Christian will be joining you, noon to 3, his regular Wednesday shift. And also, we have a bonus Tom Christian show for you coming up on Friday. He'll also be here with you from noon to 3, as I'll be anchoring, I guess that's the word, the Jazz Street broadcasts, and I'll be in at about 3. Rob Linton, of course, along next for your drive home. Thanks for listening.

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7: We'll find an ample amount of sunshine this afternoon across Rochester, Western New York, and the Finger Lakes. Temperatures will be topping out in the mid-70s for highs with the breeze coming in out of the southwest. Coming up for tonight, look for just a few clouds. Temperatures will be dropping back into the mid-50s for overnight lows. More clouds than sun can be expected for Wednesday, with scattered showers and maybe even a thunderstorm later into the afternoon. The breeze will be out of the southwest, the high temperature in the mid-70s. I'm meteorologist Josh Nichols for Jazz 90.1.

Well, we are super excited that she's going to be returning home for the Rochester International Jazz Festival. Greece native and Greece Athena High School musical star Robin McKell doing a couple of shows at the festival. Both are free, and one of which down at Parcel 5, Robin covering Dolly Parton's Jolene. Leslie Pinchik is on the way. We'll hear from Lee Ritenour this hour. A little bit later, Arena Terracubo, and one of my favorites from Etta James. 16 minutes now past 3. Good afternoon. I'm Rob Linton. Hope you're doing well on a really beautiful, sunny, temperature just right kind of day. We'll hope that that holds into the first of the Jazz Festival. Of course, still early to tell, but we'll keep an eye on it as we get closer. And with the Jazz Festival starting on Friday, if you plan on being downtown, stop over and see us. We love having the opportunity to meet you. We love having the opportunity to catch up with you. In some cases, we see you once a year for the fest. So if you're going to be down there, stop by. And if you're not going to be down there, well, you can live through our coverage, available on our mobile app and, of course, our website. 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

Rita Terracubo with the introduction to Samba on Jazz 94.1. A funky, groovy tune before that. Lee Ritenour with Just Tell Me Pretty Lies. And we started it out with Leslie Pinchik with Let's Get Lucky. Etta James is on the way. We've got Ben Sidran coming up to you. A little bit later on, I've picked out some Judas Seeley, some Yellow Jackets, and Chad Lawson Trio as we head towards 4 o'clock. I'm Rob Linton. Glad to be with you. The time right now is 3:31. And don't forget, coming up at 6 o'clock tonight, it'll be time again to hang out with our good buddy Alan Kepler and his program, Smooth Jazz Classics.

0: Always interesting with Ben Sidran, another old bull on Jazz 90.1. Etta James before that, a recording done many, many years ago, her take of the classic Take It to the Limit. Judah Seeley's on the way. We'll hear from the Yellow Jackets, and as we head up to 4 o'clock already, we've got the Chad Lawson Trio. 18 minutes now before the top of the hour. I'm Rob Linton, delighted to be with you. We've got just a couple of more days until the Rochester International Jazz Festival. We're going to take a look at your forecast from Josh Nichols coming up next.
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6: We'll find an ample amount of sunshine this afternoon across Rochester, Western New York, and the Finger Lakes. Temperatures will be topping out in the mid-70s for highs with the breeze coming in out of the southwest. Coming up for tonight, look for just a few clouds. Temperatures will be dropping back into the mid-50s for overnight lows. More clouds than sun can be expected for Wednesday, with scattered showers and maybe even a thunderstorm later into the afternoon. The breeze will be out of the southwest, the high temperature in the mid-70s. I'm meteorologist Josh Nichols for Jazz 90.1.
0: Well, really a perfect day out there. We have bright skies, decent temperatures, 77 degrees out in Victor, and 75 at the Greater Rochester International Airport at 345. Well, don't forget, we're in the middle of an end-of-the-year pledge drive. We don't do this often. We do it when we have to. We're coming up just a little short from our year-end goal, and we have to have all the bills paid by June 30th. That's what has to happen, and we've got to do about $35,000, $40,000 between now and then. 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

A great one from the band Yellow Jackets on this afternoon. What day is it? It's Tuesday, right? The name of the track, Imperial Strut. This is where I start to forget what day it is with how busy we are around here. Before that, we heard from Rochester's Judas Seely. Be able to catch him at the Rochester International Jazz Festival doing one of the free outdoor shows. We heard a track from him called Moving On. Chad Lawson Trio is coming up next. We'll also hear, on the way after a four, I've got some tracks from Dave Koz and Summer Horns, Brian Bromberg, and music, too, from Bonerama. I'm Rob Linton. Hope you're doing well on this Tuesday. That's what it is. Yep, Tuesday. The phone says Tuesday. That's what it is. Hope you're having a great afternoon. Of course, we're getting super, super excited for the Jazz Festival starting on Friday. But there's more music happening in and around town, too. You can find that out. You can go catch some great music by checking out our website, jazz901.org. Click on the club and events calendar, and it literally will tell you music that's happening almost every night of the week. Almost every night of the year. A lot of good stuff out there beyond just the Jazz Festival. Jazz901.org. Check it out and bookmark it, why don't you?

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2: NBC News Radio. I'm Chris Caraggio. Voters in Georgia, Alabama, Oklahoma, and Washington, D.C. are heading to the polls today. President Trump's political muscle is being tested, including in Georgia's Senate race, where he gave a last-minute endorsement to GOP Congressman Mike Collins over former football coach Derek Dooley in their primary runoff. In Alabama's Republican Senate primary runoff, Trump-backed Congressman Barry Moore faces former Navy SEAL Jared Hudson. Vice President J.D. Vance says the details related to the Iran deal won't be released until after the ceremony when the next phase of negotiations begin. That's what Vance told NBC News. Elsewhere, when speaking at the G7 summit in France, President Trump expressed frustration towards Israel's handling of their conflict with Hezbollah. The cost for President Trump's White House ballroom project is going up. The Washington Post reports documents from the project's contractor show the ballroom is projected to cost $600 million. Half of that is expected to come from taxpayer money, according to the records. The president had previously said the ballroom would cost $400 million. I'm Chris Caraggio, NBC News Radio.
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7: We'll find an ample amount of sunshine this afternoon across Rochester, Western New York, and the Finger Lakes. Temperatures will be topping out in the mid-70s for highs with the breeze coming in out of the southwest. Coming up for tonight, look for just a few clouds. Temperatures will be dropping back into the mid-50s for overnight lows. More clouds than sun can be expected for Wednesday, with scattered showers and maybe even a thunderstorm later into the afternoon. The breeze will be out of the southwest, the high temperature in the mid-70s. I'm meteorologist Josh Nichols for Jazz 90.1.
8: It really is a beautiful afternoon. We have bright skies, temperatures of 73 degrees over in Williamson, 75 out at the Greater Rochester International Airport at 4:05.

their 45th anniversary. They put on quite a show. We'll hear from David Fathead Newman on the way in a Majumal, too. 4:15 is the time. Good afternoon. I'm Rob Linton. Hope you're well. Hope you're getting your rest, too, in advance of Friday. I know that I've been paying a little bit more close attention to my bedtime the past couple of days, because I'll tell you, that 9 days, it's just intense. A lot of fun, a lot of great things coming to our big city. And, of course, we're going to be down there every day, hanging out as we always are. But before you start plotting out where you're going to go and who you're going to see, check out Derek Lucas's annual Rochester International Jazz Festival Picks. 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Hear who Derek recommends. Hear who Derek tells you to go see that you've never heard of before. It's a lot of fun. 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

A beautiful rendition of A Foggy Day done there by Ahmad Jamal on member-supported Jazz 90.1. David Fathead Newman before that. Come on, Ahmad. It's my turn now. David Fathead Newman before that with Captain Buckles and Bone Rama. They're coming back to Rochester with Hey, Hey, What Can I Do? Coming up, we're going to pick up the tempo a little. We're going to hear from Nikki Yanofsky. We've got Jeff Golub on the way and Ashley Pezzotti. 4:29 is the time. I'm Rob Linton. Glad to be with you. Coming up at 6 o'clock, of course, it's Smooth Jazz Classics. Later on at 8, Bop Shop Live. Then Rick and John are in with North Star Sounds, as they are every Tuesday night from 9 to midnight.

0: Ashley Pezzati. We've only just begun on member-supported Jazz 90.1. Coming up, if you're a fan of the Beatles, hopefully you've had the opportunity to hear the group Beatle Jazz before. If you haven't, I'm playing them coming up. They're a fantastic group, doing some real nice spins on Beatles tunes. Roberta Flack coming up, too, as we head up towards 5 o'clock on your Tuesday. 19 minutes now before 5 here at Jazz 90.1. I'm Rob Linton. Coming up, a check of your forecast and your traffic.
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2: There are several accidents to be alert and aware of. Nothing that looks to be causing significant delays right now and nothing affecting the major area roadways, but those accidents are located now across the area. Watch for one on South Clinton Ave at Woodbury Boulevard, also an accident Elmwood Ave at Winton Road in Brighton, and an accident in the 700 block of Goodman Street.
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6: We'll find an ample amount of sunshine this afternoon across Rochester, Western New York, and the Finger Lakes. Temperatures will be topping out in the mid-70s for highs with the breeze coming in out of the southwest. Coming up for tonight, look for just a few clouds. Temperatures will be dropping back into the mid-50s for overnight lows. More clouds than sun can be expected for Wednesday, with scattered showers and maybe even a thunderstorm later into the afternoon. The breeze will be out of the southwest, the high temperature in the mid-70s. I'm meteorologist Josh Nichols for Jazz 90.1.
0: Yeah, mostly cloudy skies right now, but still an enjoyable afternoon. We have temperatures of 74 degrees in Spencerport and 75 out of Greater Rochester International Airport at 443. Well, don't forget, we're in the end of a year, or end of the year pledge drive going on now. Got a couple of weeks to make up a deficit of about $40,000, $35,000 to $40,000, to make sure that we end the year in the black. 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
3: NBC News Radio. I'm Chris Caraggio. Today, Georgia, Alabama, Oklahoma, and Washington, D.C. are holding primary elections. A few key races are seen as a test of President Trump's political muscle. In Georgia's Senate race, he gave a last-minute endorsement to GOP Congressman Mike Collins over former football coach Derek Dooley in their primary runoff. In Alabama's Republican Senate primary runoff, Trump-backed Congressman Barry Moore faces former Navy SEAL Jared Hudson. In D.C., primaries are being held for mayor and a new non-voting delegate to Congress. The full agreement between the U.S. and Iran will remain under wraps until Friday's official signing ceremony in Geneva. Vice President J.D. Vance told NBC News the details related to the deal won't be released until then. Meantime, speaking at the G7 summit in France, President Trump expressed frustration towards Israel's handling of their conflict with Hezbollah. Iran's foreign minister said if Israeli forces remain in Lebanon, that would result in a violation of the U.S.-Iran deal. I'm Chris Caraggio, NBC News Radio.
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5: There are several accidents to be alert and aware of. Nothing that looks to be causing significant delays right now and nothing affecting the major area roadways, but those accidents are located now across the area. Watch for one on South Clinton Ave at Woodbury Boulevard, also an accident Elmwood Ave at Winton Road in Brighton, and an accident in the 700 block of Goodman Street.
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10: Our delightful day will segue seamlessly into a lovely evening as we head into tonight and overnight. Look for just a few clouds with a southerly breeze. Temperatures will be dropping back into the mid-50s for overnight lows. For the day on Wednesday, plan on more clouds than sun with a southwesterly breeze. We'll find a couple of scattered showers and a thunderstorm into the afternoon. The high temperature into the middle and upper 70s. And we'll look for additional scattered showers and thunderstorms for the day on Thursday. The high temperature near 80. I'm meteorologist Josh Nichols for Jazz 90.1. Right now in Rochester, it is 75 degrees at member-supported Jazz 90.1.

soon I'll find. In the winter time, when it starts to snow, I know, Billy, you've got to have some.

just beautiful, some people say. But I'd rather see it in a fine movie play. Keeps on raining. Look how it's raining. Your daddy, he can't make no time.

Jim Rotundi and his quintet on this Tuesday. I'll Be Seeing You, the name of that classic song, here on Jazz 90.1. Speaking of classic, I'm going to play a great one from Steve Gadd when he joined the WDR Big Band. We'll hear that coming up. We've got Walt Weisskopf this hour, Bill Sharlop and Rini Rosnes, and the band BWB. I'm Rob Linton. Good afternoon. Happy Tuesday. And I'm going to do like I do with my, my toddler. We talk about sleeps, right? So we have, let's see, Tuesday night, Wednesday night, Thursday night. We have three sleeps now until the Rochester International Jazz Festival. An exciting time. We're going to be down there every day broadcasting live, and our DJs will be down there too. We hope you'll consider stopping by and seeing us. We'll be just outside at Kilbourne Hall.

Bill Charlap together with Rini Rosnes on this Tuesday. Never Will I Marry on Jazz 90.1. Walt Weisskopf in the middle and a favorite around here from Steve Gadd and the WDR Big Band together doing the classic Sign, Sealed, Delivered. We've got a Michael Jackson tribute project coming up. We'll hear from BWB. We've got Alyssa Allgood this hour and something from Lou Donaldson. I'm Rob Linton. I'll be with you until 6 o'clock tonight, at which point it'll again be time to hang with our good buddy Alan Kepler and his program Smooth Jazz Classics, followed by Bop Shop Live, hosted by Dan Gross at 8 o'clock.

0: Alyssa Allgood on this Tuesday afternoon. The song there called Above All Else. And we heard BWB before that with a wonderful Michael Jackson project put out many years ago. Their take of the classic Man in the Mirror. The late great vocalist Lou Donaldson is coming up. We've got Helen Sung, Norma Winstone, and Ella Fitzgerald as well. I'm Rob Linton. Good afternoon. Happy Tuesday. Today is June 16th, 2026. A couple of more days to the Jazz Festival. But don't forget, we've got a couple of more weeks left in our fiscal year, and we need your help. We're in the midst of a quote-unquote emergency pledge drive, where we need to raise about $40,000 to $45,000 between now and June 30th to just make sure that we don't end the year in the red. You know what I'm saying? We need as much help as we can get, whether it's an additional gift for you, or maybe you haven't become a member at all. Now's a great time to do so. Or perhaps you haven't renewed your membership recently. Now's a great time to do so. Every dollar is needed, and we need your help to make sure Jazz 90.1 ends the fiscal year in the black.
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2: Some accidents to contend with right now. 490 eastbound at Winton Road, there's an accident there, and it's, of course, the usual volume-related delays through that stretch affecting you as well. Otherwise, accidents on Wren Street at Lexington Ave, Hudson Ave at Wanda Street, and an accident just reported Brown Street at Silver Street. I'm Mike Fredericks with your Jazz 90.1 traffic update.
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7: Our delightful day will segue seamlessly into a lovely evening as we head into tonight and overnight. Look for just a few clouds with a southerly breeze. Temperatures will be dropping back into the mid-50s for overnight lows. For the day on Wednesday, plan on more clouds than sun with a southwesterly breeze. We'll find a couple of scattered showers and a thunderstorm into the afternoon. The high temperature into the middle and upper 70s. And we'll look for additional scattered showers and thunderstorms for the day on Thursday. The high temperature near 80. I'm meteorologist Josh Nichols for Jazz 90.1.
0: Right now in Rochester, it is 74 degrees.

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2: NBC News Radio, I'm Chris Caraccio. The deal between the U.S. and Iran is set for an official signing ceremony on Friday. Vice President J.D. Vance told NBC News the details related to the deal will not be released until after the ceremony, when the next phase of negotiations begin. Elsewhere, when speaking at the G7 summit in France, President Trump expressed frustration towards Israel's handling of their conflict with Hezbollah. Iran's foreign minister said, if Israeli forces remain in Lebanon, that would result in a violation of the U.S.-Iran deal. Primaries are being held in Georgia, Alabama, Oklahoma, and Washington, D.C. President Trump's political muscle is being tested, including in Georgia's Senate race, where he gave a last-minute endorsement to GOP Congressman Mike Collins over former football coach Derek Dooley in their primary runoff. In Alabama's Republican Senate primary runoff, Trump-backed Congressman Barry Moore faces former Navy SEAL Jared Hudson. I'm Chris Caraccio, NBC News Radio.
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4: Of course, the usual volume and construction-related delays on 390, 490, and 590 as we wind down the Tuesday afternoon primetime ride. A couple of accidents being cleared out of the way. That's going to be Wren Street at Lexington Ave and also Hudson Ave at Wanda Street. I'm Mike Fredericks for Jazz 90.1 traffic.
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9: Our delightful day will segue seamlessly into a lovely evening as we head into tonight and overnight. Look for just a few clouds with a southerly breeze. Temperatures will be dropping back into the mid-50s for overnight lows. For the day on Wednesday, plan on more clouds than sun with a southwesterly breeze. We'll find a couple of scattered showers and a thunderstorm into the afternoon. The high temperature into the middle and upper 70s. And we'll look for additional scattered showers and thunderstorms for the day on Thursday. The high temperature near 80. I'm meteorologist Josh Nichols for Jazz 90.1.
10: Hey there, and welcome to Smooth Jazz Classics. I'm Alan Kepler, chilling out with you as we kick back and enjoy some classic smooth jazz music that started a revolution. On this edition of the show, we'll hear music from Anita Baker, Najee, Richard Elliott, a classic from the Dave Brubeck Quartet, and we'll start off with the original lineup of a super group of musicians. Bob James, Lee Ritenour, Nathan East, and Harvey Mason formed 4Play back in 1991, and their tune Maxo Man kicks off this edition of Smooth Jazz Classics.

Anita Baker and her follow-up to her debut smash, Sweet Love. That is the title track to her multi-platinum selling album from 1986 titled Caught Up in the Rapture. Up next, a trip back to 1979 and the uplifting Spyro Gyra's Morning Dance.

0: And wrapping up our first set of tunes here on Smooth Jazz Classics, that is Paolo Rusticelli, his tune from 1996, when he was simply known as Paolo, the soothing paisa. I'm Alan Kepler, and this is Smooth Jazz Classics, a tune that was nominated for a Soul Train Music Award, coming up next.
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A remake of Harold Melvin and the Blue Notes by Simply Red that garnered a Grammy Award for Best R&B Song in 1989. If You Don't Know Me by Now, here on Smooth Jazz Classics. Up next, it's Chuck Mangione with Give It All You Got.

0: ABC Sports used that tune during their coverage of the 1980 Olympics. Chuck Mangione's Give It All You Got. Alan Kepler hanging out with you here on Smooth Jazz Classics. We'll check out a cover of a Stevie Wonder classic by Najee next.
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6: Our delightful day will segue seamlessly into a lovely evening as we head into tonight and overnight. Look for just a few clouds with a southerly breeze. Temperatures will be dropping back into the mid-50s for overnight lows. For the day on Wednesday, plan on more clouds than sun with a southwesterly breeze. We'll find a couple of scattered showers and a thunderstorm into the afternoon. The high temperature into the middle and upper 70s. And we'll look for additional scattered showers and thunderstorms for the day on Thursday. The high temperature near 80. I'm meteorologist Josh Nichols for Jazz 90.1.
0: Welcome back to Smooth Jazz Classics. Up next is Najee from his 1995 album, Najee Plays Songs from the Key of Life. 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
7: Today, Dr. Baker serves as our assistant superintendent for city achievement.

The song that introduced us to the Polish singer Basha back in 1987, Time and Tide, here on Smooth Jazz Classics. Up next, South African guitarist Jonathan Butler and Song for Elizabeth.

0: from his 1997 album, Do You Love Me? That is Jonathan Butler on the guitar of Song for Elizabeth. I'm Alan Kepler, and you're listening to Smooth Jazz Classics. We'll check out Grover Washington Jr. and the title song from his Winelight album next.
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After his huge 80s hit, 19, Paul Hardcastle formed a new incarnation called the Jazz Masters. The group had a number one hit on a radio station called J-Wave in Tokyo, and then Paul brought this music back to the U.S. One of his biggest hits, Northern Lights, here on Smooth Jazz Classics. Up next, a song that crossed to several music genres, Chaka Khan's Through the Fire.

0: produced by David Foster, a vocal tune that had a home on smooth jazz radio from the very beginning, Chaka Khan's Through the Fire. Alan Kepler hanging out with you here on Smooth Jazz Classics. I've got an old favorite from smooth guitarist Earl Klugh next.
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0: 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Up next, the title track from Earl Klugh's 1991 album that achieved number one status on the contemporary jazz album charts. This is Midnight in San Juan.

That tune lost out on its Grammy bid in 1961 to Henry Mancini's Moon River. But since then, it has become the biggest-selling jazz single ever, been covered dozens of times, featured in many films, and inducted into the Grammy Hall of Fame in 1996. That was the Dave Brubeck Quartet and their epic Take Five. Up next, another tune that helped usher in the era of smooth, Luther Vandross and So Amazing, here on Smooth Jazz Classics.

0: A Soul Train Music Award winner for Best R&B Soul Single in 1986, one of the smooth vocal tracks perfectly blended for smooth jazz classics, Luther Vandross and So Amazing. Alan Kepler here, and I hope you're enjoying the show. More smooth jazz classics on the way. A hot tune from saxophonist Richard Elliott is up next.
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0: Thanks for kicking back and relaxing with me here on Smooth Jazz Classics. Up next, it's former Tower of Power saxophonist Richard Elliott, who loves playing saxophone so much he even played a few tunes at his wedding back in the late 1990s. In attendance was the who's who of the smooth jazz world, and it was a day to remember for sure. Here's Richard Elliott heating it up with Sweat on Smooth Jazz Classics.

The first tune from the first album of the band Acoustic Alchemy called Mr. Chow, which back in 1987 was actually considered as New Age. Played widely on smooth jazz radio, it is indeed a smooth jazz classic. Up next, we called him Mr. Smooth, Al Jarreau, and After All, as Smooth Jazz Classics continues.

0: Grammy Award-winning singer Al Jarreau from his 1984 album High Crime, That's After All. Alan Kepler checking out the smooth jazz classics with you. And coming up, a smooth trumpeter who broke into smooth jazz in the 90s and won a Grammy Award back in 2013. Chris Bode is next.
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4: Prevent insect damage on your vegetables with the help of floating row covers. These spun fabrics let air, light, and water through, but prevent many insects from reaching the plants. Hi, I'm Melinda Myers, horticulturist and gardening expert. Eliminate cabbage worm damage on cabbage, broccoli, cauliflower, and Brussels sprouts with the help of row covers. Loosely cover the plants at planting. Anchor the ends of the fabric with stones, boards, or landscape staples. The plants support the fabric and prevent the moths from laying their eggs on the plants. Cover beans with the fabric at planting to prevent bean beetle damage. Lift to harvest and recover the plants until the harvest is complete. Cover squash and cucumbers to reduce the risk of squash vine borer and squash bugs on squash plants and cucumber beetles on cucumbers. Cover at planting and remove once flowering begins so the bees can pollinate the flowers. The early season protection helps reduce the risk of damage to the harvest. Check out our website for this and other gardening tips.
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6: Our delightful day will segue seamlessly into a lovely evening as we head into tonight and overnight. Look for just a few clouds with a southerly breeze. Temperatures will be dropping back into the mid-50s for overnight lows. For the day on Wednesday, plan on more clouds than sun with a southwesterly breeze. We'll find a couple of scattered showers and a thunderstorm into the afternoon. The high temperature into the middle and upper 70s. And we'll look for additional scattered showers and thunderstorms for the day on Thursday. The high temperature near 80. I'm meteorologist Josh Nichols for Jazz 90.1.
0: Welcome back to Smooth Jazz Classics. This next trumpeter is a Grammy winner who got early recognition when he made the All-American High School Band and performed at Carnegie Hall back in 1981. Chris Bode and his 1997 hit, Regroovable.

0: Academy Award winner and pioneer of contemporary jazz, Dave Grusin and his 1985 smooth hit, Early AM Attitude. I'm Alan Kepler, and that wraps up this edition of Smooth Jazz Classics. I hope you enjoyed the music, and please join me anytime you're in the mood. Keep it right here, and I'll see you back here next time.
1: 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I'm Bill Cochran. We'll talk to you next week.
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